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1: From the CJ Radio Weather Center, here is the forecast for Swan River and Dauphin. Tonight, partly cloudy, 30% chance of showers this evening, local smoke, low 16. Wednesday, sunny in the morning and early in the afternoon, then a mix of sun and cloud with 30% chance of showers late in the afternoon. Risk of a thunderstorm late in the afternoon. Local smoke early in the morning. Hazy in the afternoon. High 29, Humidex 36, UV index 7 or high. Wednesday night, partly cloudy with 30% chance of showers and risk of a thunderstorm. Wind west 20 kilometers per hour, becoming light late in the evening, low 15. Thursday, sunny. High 31. Thursday night, clear. Low 17. Friday, sunny. High 30. Friday night, clear. Low 14. Saturday, sunny. High 28. Saturday night, clear. Low 16.
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0: From the CJ Radio Weather Center, here is the forecast for Swan River and Dauphin. Tonight, partly cloudy, 30% chance of showers this evening, local smoke, low 16. Wednesday, sunny in the morning and early in the afternoon, then a mix of sun and cloud with 30% chance of showers late in the afternoon. Risk of a thunderstorm late in the afternoon, local smoke early in the morning, hazy in the afternoon, high 29, humidex 36, UV index 7 or high. Wednesday night, partly cloudy with 30% chance of showers and risk of a thunderstorm. Wind west 20 kilometers per hour, becoming light late in the evening, low 15. Thursday, sunny, high 31. Thursday night, clear, low 17. Friday, sunny, high 30. Friday night, clear, low 14. Saturday, sunny, high 28. Saturday night, clear, low 16.
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0: They are counting on you to get them there. To the lake. To the game. To another summer memory. But the faster you go, the less control you have. When something unexpected happens, those few clicks over the posted speed limit can turn close calls into deadly ones. 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

0: From the CJ Radio Weather Center, here is the forecast for Swan River and Dauphin. Tonight, partly cloudy, 30% chance of showers this evening, local smoke, low 16. Wednesday, sunny in the morning and early in the afternoon, then a mix of sun and cloud with 30% chance of showers late in the afternoon. Risk of a thunderstorm late in the afternoon. Local smoke early in the morning. Hazy in the afternoon. High 29, humidex 36, UV index 7 or high. Wednesday night, partly cloudy with 30% chance of showers and risk of a thunderstorm. Wind west 20 kilometers per hour, becoming light late in the evening, low 15. Thursday, sunny. High 31. Thursday night, clear. Low 17. Friday, sunny. High 30. Friday night, clear. Low 14. Saturday, sunny. High 28. Saturday night, clear. Low 16.
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4: Hey everyone, welcome to the CJ Local Talent Hour. I'm your host, Ray McGregor, and tonight we are having our double shot year-ender, so we're going to have a little fun here, and I'm actually going to give you a double shot of some of the music tonight. We've had a lot of great tunes submitted this year, and it would be nice to showcase more than just one song from those artists, and we got 2 hours to do it, so it's going to be lots of fun here. Anyways, we're going to start off right now with some Mr. Chris Anders.

And that, of course, was a double shot from Chris Anders. We started off with a song called This Time off his first CD. And, of course, that last song was Open Road. Okay, we are going to continue on here. We're going to get some fiddle music going for you here, get your toes tapping. And we're going to do a couple double shots of that, too.

that was Desmond Legacy with the Red River Jig. And in before that, as part of a double shot, we had Desmond doing Lord McDonald's reel. I'm going to have to ask him if he'll change that to Lord McGregor's reel. Anyways, before that, we had Ashley Bass with Battle of New Orleans and Joys of Quebec as part of a double shot for us. Anyways, we are going to continue on. I'm going to play a song here by our good friend Marcel.

0: And there you have Jerry Lavallee with Long Black Train. And in just before that, we had Fisher Lavelle with Headstrong Heart. And yes, it's that Fisher Lavelle, who we all know is an author as well. Gal of many talents. I might add my cousin-in-law, too. All right. And of course, we had Marcel starting us off with Snakes Crawl at Night. We're down to the end of the first half hour, anyways, of this double shot year-ender that we're doing. We're going to take a break and let Bill pay some bills and do all that fun radio station stuff that he asked to do. And I think there's some news or something coming up. So anyways, we're going to take a break and we'll come back and we'll play some more great double shots and some just great local talent. We've had a lot submitted this year, so we had to make it a two-hour season ender. That's the only way to go. So anyways, we're going to take a little break and we'll be right back.
1: From the CJ Radio Weather Center, here is the forecast for Swan River and Dauphin. Tonight, partly cloudy, 30% chance of showers this evening, local smoke, low 16. Wednesday, sunny in the morning and early in the afternoon, then a mix of sun and cloud with 30% chance of showers late in the afternoon. Risk of a thunderstorm late in the afternoon, local smoke early in the morning, hazy in the afternoon, high 29, humidex 36, UV index 7 or high. Wednesday night, partly cloudy with 30% chance of showers and risk of a thunderstorm. Wind west 20 kilometers per hour, becoming light late in the evening, low 15. Thursday, sunny, high 31. Thursday night, clear, low 17. Friday, sunny, high 30. Friday night, clear, low 14. Saturday, sunny, high 28. Saturday night, clear, low 16.
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0: All right, we're back for the, I guess, second quarter. All right, kind of like a football game, right? Yeah, well, I'm going to keep it between the posts here. Anyways, coming up next, we're going to have a double shot from Austin Ryder.

That, of course, was Played the Fool with Playboy. And then before that, we had Haunting Halls with Blondie. And just before that, we had a double shot from Laura May, Autumn and Witch in the Forest. And to start us off, we had a double shot from Austin Ryder. All right, we're just moving right along here tonight. Okay, I am just going to be quiet and play some more fiddle music. Get your toes tapping.

And that, of course, was Richard Adams with Overwork and Underpaid. And before that, we had a double shot by Taylor Fleming, and she did the Buckskin Reel and Red Wing. All right, I can't believe it. We're almost through the first hour here. I'm just looking at my time going, I got to ramble a little bit and then let Bill do some more of that fun radio station stuff that he has to do. Mr. Sparks will probably be in with the news. Be the top of the hour. So, anyways, we got a lot more music coming for you in the second half. If you haven't heard your song yet, chances are you'll hear it in the second half. We had a lot of music submitted this last year, and that's great because it really is your show. So I'm going to try and get as much of that in as I can and try and get some double shots of great artists that we have to play. All right, I'm going to stop rambling, and we're going to take a break. Pause for the cause, if you will, and we'll be right back.

0: From the CJ Radio Weather Center, here is the forecast for Swan River and Dauphin. Tonight, partly cloudy, 30% chance of showers this evening, local smoke, low 16. Wednesday, sunny in the morning and early in the afternoon, then a mix of sun and cloud with 30% chance of showers late in the afternoon. Risk of a thunderstorm late in the afternoon, local smoke early in the morning, hazy in the afternoon, high 29, humidex 36, UV index 7 or high. Wednesday night, partly cloudy with 30% chance of showers and risk of a thunderstorm. Wind west 20 kilometers per hour, becoming light late in the evening, low 15. Thursday, sunny, high 31. Thursday night, clear, low 17. Friday, sunny, high 30. Friday night, clear, low 14. Saturday, sunny, high 28. Saturday night, clear, low 16.
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0: Join us for the Scales Annual Roundup Barbecue this Thursday, July 23rd, from 11 a.m. to 1:15 p.m. Enjoy a Valley Meatpackers burger, drink, chips, and delicious Shivers ice cream treat for only $10. 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

0: From the CJ Radio Weather Center, here is the forecast for Swan River and Dauphin. Tonight, partly cloudy, 30% chance of showers this evening, local smoke, low 16. Wednesday, sunny in the morning and early in the afternoon, then a mix of sun and cloud with 30% chance of showers late in the afternoon. Risk of a thunderstorm late in the afternoon, local smoke early in the morning, hazy in the afternoon, high 29, humidex 36, UV index 7 or high. Wednesday night, partly cloudy with 30% chance of showers and risk of a thunderstorm. Wind west 20 kilometers per hour, becoming light late in the evening, low 15. Thursday, sunny, high 31. Thursday night, clear, low 17. Friday, sunny, high 30. Friday night, clear, low 14. Saturday, sunny, high 28. Saturday night, clear, low 16.
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1: I was 6 years old, my brother was 10, when July day came running in. Seen a Ferris wheel at the edge of town, so of course we headed on down. Well, it took us an hour to walk that far, carrying our fortune in a mason jar. It was all pretty sad, a cheap county fair, with a few old rides, but there was ponies there. Well, the ponies stunk and the air was still in that dusty circle behind the Ferris wheel. 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

0: From the CJ Radio Weather Center, here is the forecast for Swan River and Dauphin. Tonight, partly cloudy, 30% chance of showers this evening, local smoke, low 16. Wednesday, sunny in the morning and early in the afternoon, then a mix of sun and cloud with 30% chance of showers late in the afternoon. Risk of a thunderstorm late in the afternoon. Local smoke early in the morning. Hazy in the afternoon. High 29, humidex 36, UV index 7 or high. Wednesday night, partly cloudy with 30% chance of showers and risk of a thunderstorm. Wind west 20 kilometers per hour, becoming light late in the evening, low 15. Thursday, sunny. High 31. Thursday night, clear. Low 17. Friday, sunny. High 30. Friday night, clear. Low 14. Saturday, sunny. High 28. Saturday night, clear. Low 16.
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2: You played it cool and I played it dumb. 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

Big old country and western Indian right here. Yeah. That's not exactly what I had in mind. Whatever.

0: From the CJ Radio Weather Center, here is the forecast for Swan River and Dauphin. Tonight, partly cloudy, 30% chance of showers this evening, local smoke, low 16. Wednesday, sunny in the morning and early in the afternoon, then a mix of sun and cloud with 30% chance of showers late in the afternoon. Risk of a thunderstorm late in the afternoon, local smoke early in the morning, hazy in the afternoon, high 29, humidex 36, UV index 7 or high. Wednesday night, partly cloudy with 30% chance of showers and risk of a thunderstorm. Wind west 20 kilometers per hour, becoming light late in the evening, low 15. Thursday, sunny, high 31. Thursday night, clear, low 17. Friday, sunny, high 30. Friday night, clear, low 14. Saturday, sunny, high 28. Saturday night, clear, low 16.
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0: From the CJ Radio Weather Center, here is the forecast for Swan River and Dauphin. Tonight, partly cloudy, 30% chance of showers this evening, local smoke, low 16. Wednesday, sunny in the morning and early in the afternoon, then a mix of sun and cloud with 30% chance of showers late in the afternoon. Risk of a thunderstorm late in the afternoon, local smoke early in the morning, hazy in the afternoon, high 29, humidex 36, UV index 7 or high. Wednesday night, partly cloudy with 30% chance of showers and risk of a thunderstorm. Wind west 20 kilometers per hour, becoming light late in the evening, low 15. Thursday, sunny, high 31. Thursday night, clear, low 17. Friday, sunny, high 30. Friday night, clear, low 14. Saturday, sunny, high 28. Saturday night, clear, low 16.
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0: From the CJ Radio Weather Center, here is the forecast for Swan River and Dauphin. Tonight, partly cloudy, 30% chance of showers this evening, local smoke, low 16. Wednesday, sunny in the morning and early in the afternoon, then a mix of sun and cloud with 30% chance of showers late in the afternoon. Risk of a thunderstorm late in the afternoon, local smoke early in the morning, hazy in the afternoon, high 29, humidex 36, UV index 7 or high. Wednesday night, partly cloudy with 30% chance of showers and risk of a thunderstorm. Wind west 20 kilometers per hour, becoming light late in the evening, low 15. Thursday, sunny, high 31. Thursday night, clear, low 17. Friday, sunny, high 30. Friday night, clear, low 14. Saturday, sunny, high 28. Saturday night, clear, low 16.
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1: From the CJ Radio Weather Center, here is the forecast for Swan River and Dauphin. Tonight, partly cloudy, 30% chance of showers this evening, local smoke, low 16. Wednesday, sunny in the morning and early in the afternoon, then a mix of sun and cloud with 30% chance of showers late in the afternoon. Risk of a thunderstorm late in the afternoon. Local smoke early in the morning. Hazy in the afternoon. High 29, humidex 36, UV index 7 or high. Wednesday night, partly cloudy with 30% chance of showers and risk of a thunderstorm. Wind west 20 kilometers per hour, becoming light late in the evening, low 15. Thursday, sunny. High 31. Thursday night, clear. Low 17. Friday, sunny. High 30. Friday night, clear. Low 14. Saturday, sunny. High 28. Saturday night, clear. Low 16.
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0: From the CJ Radio Weather Center, here is the forecast for Swan River and Dauphin. Tonight, partly cloudy, 30% chance of showers this evening, local smoke, low 16. Wednesday, sunny in the morning and early in the afternoon, then a mix of sun and cloud with 30% chance of showers late in the afternoon. Risk of a thunderstorm late in the afternoon, local smoke early in the morning, hazy in the afternoon, high 29, humidex 36, UV index 7 or high. Wednesday night, partly cloudy with 30% chance of showers and risk of a thunderstorm. Wind west 20 kilometers per hour, becoming light late in the evening, low 15. Thursday, sunny, high 31. Thursday night, clear, low 17. Friday, sunny, high 30. Friday night, clear, low 14. Saturday, sunny, high 28. Saturday night, clear, low 16.
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0: Our first responders have a place up yonder, but they know that heaven can wait, 'cause they got a job to do in your province.
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0: From the CJ Radio Weather Center, here is the forecast for Swan River and Dauphin. Tonight, partly cloudy, 30% chance of showers this evening, local smoke, low 16. Wednesday, sunny in the morning and early in the afternoon, then a mix of sun and cloud with 30% chance of showers late in the afternoon. Risk of a thunderstorm late in the afternoon, local smoke early in the morning, hazy in the afternoon, high 29, humidex 36, UV index 7 or high. Wednesday night, partly cloudy with 30% chance of showers and risk of a thunderstorm. Wind west 20 kilometers per hour, becoming light late in the evening, low 15. Thursday, sunny, high 31. Thursday night, clear, low 17. Friday, sunny, high 30. Friday night, clear, low 14. Saturday, sunny, high 28. Saturday night, clear, low 16.
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From the CJ Radio Weather Center, here is the forecast for Swan River and Dauphin. Tonight, partly cloudy, 30% chance of showers this evening, local smoke, low 16. Wednesday, sunny in the morning and early in the afternoon, then a mix of sun and cloud with 30% chance of showers late in the afternoon. Risk of a thunderstorm late in the afternoon. Local smoke early in the morning. Hazy in the afternoon. High 29, humidex 36, UV index 7 or high. Wednesday night, partly cloudy with 30% chance of showers and risk of a thunderstorm. Wind west 20 kilometers per hour, becoming light late in the evening, low 15. Thursday, sunny. Thursday, sunny. High 31. Thursday night, clear. Low 17. Friday, sunny.

0: From the CJ Radio Weather Center, here is the forecast for Swan River and Dauphin. Tonight, partly cloudy, 30% chance of showers this evening, local smoke, low 16. Wednesday, sunny in the morning and early in the afternoon, then a mix of sun and cloud with 30% chance of showers late in the afternoon. Risk of a thunderstorm late in the afternoon. Local smoke early in the morning. Hazy in the afternoon. High 29, humidex 36, UV index 7 or high. Wednesday night, partly cloudy with 30% chance of showers and risk of a thunderstorm. Wind west 20 kilometers per hour, becoming light late in the evening, low 15. Thursday, sunny. High 31. Thursday night, clear. Low 17. Friday, sunny. High 30. Friday night, clear. Low 14. Saturday, sunny. High 28. Saturday night, clear. Low 16.
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2: From the CJ Radio Weather Center, here is the forecast for Swan River and Dauphin. Tonight, partly cloudy, 30% chance of showers this evening, local smoke, low 16. Wednesday, sunny in the morning and early in the afternoon, then a mix of sun and cloud with 30% chance of showers late in the afternoon. Risk of a thunderstorm late in the afternoon. Local smoke early in the morning. Hazy in the afternoon. High 29, humidex 36, UV index 7 or high. Wednesday night, partly cloudy with 30% chance of showers and risk of a thunderstorm. Wind west 20 kilometers per hour, becoming light.

0: From the CJ Radio Weather Center, here is the forecast for Swan River and Dauphin. Tonight, partly cloudy, 30% chance of showers this evening, local smoke, low 16. Wednesday, sunny in the morning and early in the afternoon, then a mix of sun and cloud with 30% chance of showers late in the afternoon. Risk of a thunderstorm late in the afternoon. Local smoke early in the morning. Hazy in the afternoon. High 29, Humidex 36, UV index 7 or high. Wednesday night, partly cloudy with 30% chance of showers and risk of a thunderstorm. Wind west 20 kilometers per hour, becoming light late in the evening, low 15. Thursday, sunny. High 31. Thursday night, clear. Low 17. Friday, sunny. High 30. Friday night, clear. Low 14. Saturday, sunny. High 28. Saturday night, clear. Low 16.
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0: From the CJ Radio Weather Center, here is the forecast for Swan River and Dauphin. Tonight, partly cloudy, 30% chance of showers this evening, local smoke, low 16. Wednesday, sunny in the morning and early in the afternoon, then a mix of sun and cloud with 30% chance of showers late in the afternoon. Risk of a thunderstorm late in the afternoon. Local smoke early in the morning. Hazy in the afternoon. High 29, Humidex 36, UV index 7 or high. Wednesday night, partly cloudy with 30% chance of showers and risk of a thunderstorm. Wind west 20 kilometers per hour, becoming light late in the evening, low 15. Thursday, sunny. High 31. Thursday night, clear. Low 17. Friday, sunny. High 30. Friday night, clear. Low 14. Saturday, sunny. High 28. Saturday night, clear. Low 16.
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0: From the CJ Radio Weather Center, here is the forecast for Swan River and Dauphin. Tonight, partly cloudy, 30% chance of showers this evening, local smoke, low 16. Wednesday, sunny in the morning and early in the afternoon, then a mix of sun and cloud with 30% chance of showers late in the afternoon. Risk of a thunderstorm late in the afternoon, local smoke early in the morning, hazy in the afternoon, high 29, humidex 36, UV index 7 or high. Wednesday night, partly cloudy with 30% chance of showers and risk of a thunderstorm. Wind west 20 kilometers per hour, becoming light late in the evening, low 15. Thursday, sunny, high 31. Thursday night, clear, low 17. Friday, sunny, high 30. Friday night, clear, low 14. Saturday, sunny, high 28. Saturday night, clear, low 16.
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0: From the CJ Radio Weather Center, here is the forecast for Swan River and Dauphin. Tonight, partly cloudy, 30% chance of showers this evening, local smoke, low 16. Wednesday, sunny in the morning and early in the afternoon, then a mix of sun and cloud with 30% chance of showers late in the afternoon. Risk of a thunderstorm late in the afternoon. Local smoke early in the morning. Hazy in the afternoon. High 29, Humidex 36, UV index 7 or high. Wednesday night, partly cloudy with 30% chance of showers and risk of a thunderstorm. Wind west 20 kilometers per hour, becoming light late in the evening, low 15. Thursday, sunny. High 31. Thursday night, clear. Low 17. Friday, sunny. High 30. Friday night, clear. Low 14. Saturday, sunny. High 28. Saturday night, clear. Low 16.
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0: From the CJ Radio Weather Center, here's the forecast for Swan River and Dauphin. Today, a mix of sun and cloud. 30% chance of showers this afternoon with risk of a thunderstorm, widespread smoke. High 27, humidex 34, UV index 7 or high. Tonight, partly cloudy. 30% chance of showers this evening with risk of a thunderstorm. Local smoke, low 17. Thursday, a mix of sun and cloud. Local smoke, high 28, humidex 36, UV index 7 or high. Thursday night, clear, low 16. Friday, a mix of sun and cloud. High 31, Friday night clear, low 14. Saturday sunny, high 31. Saturday night clear, low 17. Sunday cloudy with 60% chance of showers. High 31.
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If heaven was an hour, it would be twilight. When the fireflies start their dancing on the lawn. And supper's on the stove, and mama's laughing. And everybody's working day is done.

0: From the CJ Radio Weather Center, here's the forecast for Swan River and Dauphin. Today, a mix of sun and cloud. 30% chance of showers this afternoon with risk of a thunderstorm, widespread smoke. High 27, humidex 34, UV index 7 or high. Tonight, partly cloudy. 30% chance of showers this evening with risk of a thunderstorm, local smoke, low 17. Thursday, a mix of sun and cloud, local smoke. High 28, humidex 36, UV index 7 or high. Thursday night, clear, low 16. Friday, a mix of sun and cloud, high 31. Friday night, clear, low 14. Saturday, sunny, high 31. Saturday night, clear, low 17. Sunday, cloudy with 60% chance of showers, high 31.
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1: From the national newsroom of CJ Radio, I'm Aiden Sparks. Seven beluga whales were rescued after becoming stranded in shallow water near Churchill on Monday morning. Conservation officers first responded to a report of a white object in the water, thinking it could be a polar bear, but found three adult belugas and four calves trapped by low tide. RCMP and Parks Canada helped watch for bears while officers kept the whales cool, flipped calves upright, and scared away seagulls. The whales had only minor injuries and were able to swim away when the tide rose around noon. A new survey suggests most Canadians remain concerned about vehicle theft, even as theft numbers fall across much of the country. The Angus Reid survey, commissioned by Equité Association, found nearly 80% of Canadians feel their vehicles are or could be vulnerable to thieves. Equité says organized crime is increasingly using technology to bypass vehicle security, including key fob relay attacks and reprogramming. The group is calling for stronger anti-theft technology to be standard in new vehicles, while also urging drivers to use layered protection such as locked garages, immobilizers, and trackers. More than 120 watercraft failed inspection during a roadside blitz at the Manitoba-Ontario border over the weekend. Fisheries and Oceans Canada and the Manitoba government inspected 455 vehicles carrying more than 500 watercraft or related equipment between July 19th and 21st. One watercraft had visible zebra mussels, 120 were not properly cleaned, drained, or dried, and 13 required decontamination. Officials say the inspections are aimed at slowing the spread of aquatic invasive species, which can damage ecosystems and infrastructure. Canada will hold a scaled-back celebration for the Gordie Howe International Bridge without U.S. participation, after the federal government said a joint event would be inappropriate because of new tariff threats from President Donald Trump. The bridge is still expected to open next Monday, with a Canada-only event planned for Friday. Trump has threatened 50% tariffs on a range of Canadian products within 30 days.
2: It's cone season at McDonald's, which means vanilla cones are $1 each plus tax in the McDonald's app all summer long. Soft, creamy, and crunchy. For just $1 each plus tax exclusively in the McDonald's app. App download and registration required at participating McDonald's in Canada.
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4: There is a yellow warning for air quality in effect for Swan River and Esterhazy, where smoke is causing or expected to cause poor air quality and reduced visibility. Smoke is being produced from the wildfires in the north. The forecast for Swan River Dauphin, mix of sun and clouds today. There's a chance of showers this afternoon and a risk of a thunderstorm. Widespread smoke, high of 27, humidex 34, a UV index of 7 or high. Partly cloudy overnight with a chance of showers and a risk of a thunderstorm. Local smoke and a low of 17. Tomorrow, mix of sun and cloud, local smoke, high of 28, humidex 36, a UV index of 7 or high. Clear overnight and low of 16. Friday, mix of sun and cloud, high of 31, low of 14. Saturday, high of 31, low of 17. And Sunday, a high of 31. For Nipaw, Minnedosa, mix of sun and cloud today, local smoke, high of 25, humidex 29, a UV index of 8 or very high. Partly cloudy overnight, local smoke in the evening, and low of 16. Tomorrow, mainly sunny, high of 27, humidex 34, a UV index of 8 or very high. Clear overnight, a low of 16. Friday, mix of sun and cloud, high of 31, low of 14. Saturday, high of 31, low of 17. And Sunday, a high of 31. The forecast for Verdun Oak Lake, sunny today. Fog patches dissipating this morning. Mix of sun and cloud this afternoon. Local smoke in the afternoon as well. High of 26, humidex 30, a UV index of 8 or very high. A few clouds overnight. Local smoke as well, and a low of 16. Tomorrow sunny, high of 29, humidex 35, a UV index of 8 or very high, clear overnight and low of 16. Friday, high of 31, low of 14, Saturday, high of 31, low of 17, and Sunday, a high of 31. For Gimli Arbor, mix of sun and cloud today, local smoke, high of 27, humidex 31, a UV index of 8 or very high, partly cloudy overnight with some local smoke, and a low of 18. Tomorrow mainly sunny, high of 30, humidex 37, a UV index of 8 or very high, clear overnight, a low of 19. Friday, high of 30, low of 16, Saturday, high of 30, low of 18, and Sunday, a high of 31. And for Esther, hazy mix of sun and cloud today with a chance of showers late this afternoon and a risk of thunderstorm, local smoke, high of 27, humidex 30, a UV index of 8 or very high, partly cloudy overnight with a chance of showers and a risk of a thunderstorm, local smoke this evening and a low of 16. Tomorrow, sunny, high of 29, low of 34, a UV index of 8 or very high, cloudy periods overnight with a 60% chance of showers and a low of 18. Friday, sunny, high of 30, low of 13, Saturday, high of 31, low of 16, and Sunday, a high of 31. Let's take a look at temperatures in our listening area, shall we? Yes, we shall. Esther Hazy, 16 degrees. Gimli Arborg, you're only 12. Verdon Oakley, 13. Nipawin Minnedosa is a 10. And Swan River sitting at 15 degrees. We're all over the place.
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0: 9 minutes after 6 after 5 in Saskatchewan.
1: Good morning.
0: That's Ainsley.
1: Mm-hmm.
0: I'm Mark. Everybody knows everybody, I guess.
1: Yeah, everybody else.
0: Yeah, we know all, you know. Well, there's only, I don't know how many are up right now.
1: Yeah.
0: Not the full bunch, but.
1: No.
0: You know who you are?
1: The go-getters.
0: Yes, the ones that aren't.
1: Scared of our stories at 6.
0: Yes, and whatever else. No, we appreciate you joining us anyway, and hopefully whatever you're doing, you had a good sleep.
1: Seems like lots of people were up in town this morning when I was up.
0: Oh, yeah.
1: So, sometimes the town seems quiet, and other times everybody seems up.
0: Have you noticed, too, it's darker now?
1: Yes.
0: We went for a little walk, and it's like last night, the wife and I and our little dog, and I don't know what time it was.
1: Mm-hmm.
0: After 8 sometime, it's like, this is starting to get a little darker. And right now, too, it's like,
1: yes,
0: got to use the headlights. And
1: in just a month.
0: Mm-hmm.
1: Mm-hmm.
0: And it's just going to get darker.
1: Oh.
0: On the show this morning, hard to say what we should talk about. How about this? Have you ever gotten texting thumb?
1: Texting thumb?
0: Yeah, you may have a green thumb, but have you ever had texting thumb?
1: Oh.
0: We'll tell you what that is and what health experts are saying about it. Texting thumb.
1: Okay. Kokshobi.
0: I know Coca-Cola, but I don't know. Kokshobi. What's
1: Kokshobi? It's a new word I learned, and I will share with everyone what it means. But we ourselves have been through a Kokshobi.
0: Hmm. Wow.
1: Mm-hmm.
0: You'll have to use it in a sentence because I have no idea where that's going.
1: I assume so.
0: Now, the States, Canada got rid of our pennies a while back, but the States, I don't know how long it's been, a couple years maybe, without their pennies.
1: Mm.
0: They're finding it, I don't know, they haven't figured it out, I guess.
1: They're finding it difficult?
0: Yeah.
1: Oh.
0: When somebody pays cash without pennies.
1: That whole rounding up, rounding down thing.
0: Yeah, I think that's, you know, well, they're Americans, I don't know.
1: Oh. Sorry to any that are listening.
0: Well, I guess that's where I'm supposed to say, look who their leader is, but is our leader any better?
1: Oh,
0: anyway,
1: my goodness.
0: We'll tell you what Congress is. They're passing. They want to pass a bill.
1: Oh, okay.
0: Mm-hmm. About it. They hope it'll alleviate some problems.
1: With the whole Cyclospora pooping parasite, there's been a new development. Think Squatty Potty, but not. What is that new development, and will it help you if you get the spora?
0: I sure hope I won't. Plus, we got, you know, some stupid criminal stories back in the day, all that kind of stuff. Maybe some good news.
1: Mm-hmm.
0: Whatever else we can come up with.
1: Yes.
0: Yeah.
1: I got a stupid criminal story. Actually, I think a couple.
0: Yeah, there's always some. Some of them aren't too bright.
1: No.
0: Been watching,
1: like most aren't, it seems.
0: No. Been watching, we're watching Fridays with Frank. It's on YouTube.
1: Ah.
0: It's a cop, and sometimes he has a cameraman with him. And they've done this little program just to help, you know, people see that, you know, they're just normal people. Like, it's a, what do you call it, a community program or something.
1: Okay.
0: But he'll hand you a ticket. And this one person doesn't have a driver's license, never had a driver's license, the car is not insured, blah, blah, blah, blah, blah. No insurance, no registration, no nothing. It's like, why would you be driving something like that?
1: Oh, come on,
0: I have to get to work. It's like, but you've never had a license. What makes you think you can drive?
1: See, and that circumstance makes me wonder, like, was that person not just waiting for the day that this happened, that I get pulled over? Mm. And the cop's there, and I have to divulge that I have no license. Like, wouldn't they know that eventually that day is going to come where they're going to have to own up to the...
0: And the car's impounded because of that.
1: It's
0: and
1: over.
0: You have to walk, And...
1: You can't get a license after that because you've been driving without one.
0: Probably. Just weird. And it's, you know, typical with speeding. That's why you got pulled over. If you weren't speeding, probably never would have known. Maybe. Although, a lot of times they're running... license plate readers and stuff like that. But
1: true.
0: It's just...
1: But the speeding or doing other illegal things are going to get you nabbed quicker.
0: Like, I don't want to condone illegalness, but if you're doing something illegal, stay legal.
1: Yeah.
0: Like, while you're being illegal. Seat belts. All your lights working.
1: That's right.
0: Don't hang out of the windows. No drag racing.
1: No drag racing.
0: No drinking while you're driving.
1: Mm-hmm.

0: 16 minutes after 6, after 5 in Saskatchewan. So I'm going to introduce you to Gail.
1: Gail. Okay. Hi, Gail.
0: That's Gail.
1: She's, does she have her teeth in?
0: It doesn't look like it.
1: Aww.
0: And it's funny that you'd say that because that was one of my first notices, too. Between the bug eye and the lack of teeth.
1: She looks like an older lady, but
0: she's 77 years old.
1: Oh, my God, because I thought you were probably going to tell me she's only 32.
0: No, she's 77.
1: Okay.
0: Lives in Martin County, Florida.
1: I shouldn't make fun.
0: And she's been arrested.
1: Oh.
0: Because, she's a postal worker.
1: Oh, yeah? Did she go postal?
0: No.
1: Oh, okay.
0: But while on her route, she would collect feral cats. And she just
1: started... I was going to say, that doesn't surprise me by looking at her.
0: That's what I thought. That's why I started by showing you her face. I thought,
1: wow,
0: this 77-year-old woman is hoarding feral cats? You don't say.
1: Yeah. The B Channel people are laughing as they're looking at their
0: screen. Oh, gosh, that's awful. Mm. 77 years old. So
1: feral cats, yeah.
0: Feral. So they're just wandering around while she's delivering mail, and she's picking them up.
1: Yeah.
0: To the tune of more than
1: 70
0: caged cats.
1: In her house?
0: And an undetermined number of dogs inside her home.
1: Oh, that's way too much.
0: Oh, goodness. 70? Is it ever. Oh. Yes. In a press conference held Monday, the Stewart's Foxwood Community Sheriff said that Gail had worked for the Postal Service and is believed to have been collecting feral cats along her route. He called the situation the worst case of animal hoarding he has seen. Aw.
1: Mm.
0: It's so awful for the animals.
1: Yeah.
0: They said, the sheriff said animal control had tried to access the house over the past week, but was unable to do so because the homeowner was uncooperative. Well, that doesn't help things. Mm. So Gail was arrested on 2 misdemeanor charges, and the sheriff says, do we want to arrest a 77-year-old lady? The answer is absolutely not. Mm. We truly believe Gail thinks she's doing the right thing.
1: Oh, of course.
0: But she's doing the wrong thing. And so we've arrested her for 2 misdemeanors. Mm. The goal of arresting her was to be able to seize the animals to save them. So that was the moral, the end.
1: Well, because how can you look after that many?
0: Especially
1: if they're dogs, but even cats.
0: Go out and say you can't.
1: No, but like they need walking. They need, a lot of cats too. Some of the owners will let them go out
0: for
1: a while on their own and their. A buddy of mine has, this kind of leash.
0: Patios, too.
1: Oh,
0: The catio, little cagey area for the cats to have outside time.
1: And, yeah.
0: Mm-hmm. But, 70, that is...
1: Oh, that's...
0: That's unhealthy living conditions. Mm-hmm. And the smell in there
1: been
0: overwhelming.
1: And what would the cost be to look after that, too?
0: Probably
1: can't...
0: If you're looking after them well, it would be a lot.
1: Yeah.
0: Yeah.
1: It'll be better for her, though, too, and...
0: Definitely.
1: But you just have to keep her not getting any more.
0: Mm-hmm.
1: Yeah, that'll be the tough part.
0: Yes.

0: It was actually Jelly Roll. The Lost is what it's called.
1: Mm-hmm.
0: 624, 524 in Saskatchewan on a, well, it depends on where you are, but smoky morning in some places, maybe.
1: Hump day, no matter where you are.
0: That's true.
1: Mm-hmm.
0: I was trying to think, but are we midweek?
1: What do you mean?
0: Well, I don't know.
1: Oh, we're mid from the mid for the work week.
0: Yes. Well, I don't know. I guess mid for the midweek. It just depends on where the calendar starts. That was a dumb question.
1: No, no questions are dumb, especially on this show.
0: Counting the other day, and it's like, are we sure that's the middle of the week? Let's talk, well, Massachusetts and police there.
1: Okay.
0: They say they arrested a man who'd been hanging around walking on a trail.
1: Right.
0: Spotted him in the area frequently. How do you spell meme?
1: M-E-M-E.
0: Okay. What's M-I-M-E?
1: Mime.
0: Okay. Oh, so that's one of those guys that don't
1: quiet,
0: move?
1: Quiet, the silent, yes. Yeah.
0: What was that? Marcel Marceau? Was that his name?
1: I don't know.
0: Huh. Somebody's going, maybe. Locals say they spot him in an area and they don't like seeing him there. Mostly because they don't understand what he's doing in a costume.
1: So he's miming.
0: Mm-hmm.
1: He's a mime.
0: Mm-hmm. 29-year-old mime.
1: Okay.
0: Yeah.
1: They don't understand what he's doing.
0: No. Especially in the evening when it gets darker and he's out in unexpected places.
1: Oh, that'd be freaky.
0: And he seems to want people to engage with him. And people don't want to, amazingly enough. Especially if you're on a trail somewhere.
1: Yeah. That would be unnerving.
0: Mm-hmm. Let's listen to some folks that have seen him.
2: I'm shocked. I'm surprised because I walk here all the time.
3: I think I've seen this person maybe 5 times.
4: He passed me when I was going down the path. Kind of freaked me out a bit. Top hat, Dracula paint on his face, black cape, cane. Real creepy.
5: Causing a disturbance and, you know, harassing people, that's just not appropriate, no matter what you call yourself or do.
3: He was just kind of by the bushes, by the water, off the path, kind of stumbling around the bushes by himself. And that was when it was starting to get a little darker, so I got a little spooked.
0: Hmm. So he's 29 years old, facing 3 counts of criminal harassment. They say it's unclear exactly what got him arrested, but...
1: Interesting. And he's got a top hat, a cape... Some mask on his face.
0: But like they say, it doesn't sound like he was harmless. So he's kind of...
1: Well, that's not normal mime behavior. And I say that because like my most interaction I've had with mimes, I'd say, is probably Victoria, BC.
0: Oh.
1: Victoria or Vegas. But I specifically remember in Victoria on the... along the water, on the boardwalk or mm-hmm. that area, they have... Commonly, there's like somebody that's all tin looking and somebody, and they're all different and they're cool,
0: mm-hmm.
1: like elaborate, neat costumes, but it is during the day.
0: Yep.
1: They're standing stationary, not threatening at all.
0: Mm-hmm.
1: So to they, you know, somebody in the bushes in the dark all being creepy, that's mm-hmm. very different.
0: Of course, he's pleaded not guilty to all the charges.
1: Okay.
0: So we can make it creepier if I tell you more. They say there are accounts where he would strip down to his underwear.
1: Boy.
0: And they say and do other weird stuff, whatever that is. Oh, here's some of the examples, like leaving eggshells around, following people, staring at them, especially women.
1: Okay. That is all very
0: unnerving. It's like,
1: and it sounds like something's wrong.
0: Mm.
1: Either there's been an influence of some type.
0: Mm-hmm.
1: Or something's not connecting where it should be. That's very bizarre behavior.
0: Yeah,
1: and the whole underwear thing.
0: Mm-hmm.
1: Yeah, that's not good.
0: Okay.
1: Well, that's just my opinion.
0: I won't do that anymore.
1: Oh, good.
0: We've got weather coming up next.

There is a yellow warning for air quality in effect for Swan River and Esterhazy, where smoke is causing or expected to cause poor air quality and reduced visibility. Smoke is being produced from the wildfires in the north. The forecast for Swan River Dauphin, mix of sun and cloud today. There's a chance of showers this afternoon and a risk of a thunderstorm. Widespread smoke, high of 27, humidex 34, a UV index of 7 or high. Partly cloudy overnight with a chance of showers and a risk of a thunderstorm. Local smoke and a low of 17. Tomorrow, mix of sun and cloud, local smoke, high of 28, humidex 36, a UV index of 7 or high. Clear overnight, a low of 16. Friday, mix of sun and cloud, high of 31, low of 14. Saturday, high of 31, low of 17. And Sunday, a high of 31. For Nipo and Minnedosa, mix of sun and cloud today, local smoke, high of 25, humidex 29, a UV index of 8 or very high. Partly cloudy overnight, local smoke in the evening, and a low of 16. Tomorrow, mainly sunny, high of 27, humidex 34, a UV index of 8 or very high. Clear overnight, a low of 16. Friday, mix of sun and cloud, high of 31, low of 14. Saturday, high of 31, low of 17. And Sunday, a high of 31. The forecast for Verdun Oak Lake, sunny today. Fog patches dissipating this morning. Mix of sun and cloud this afternoon. Local smoke in the afternoon as well. High of 26, humidex 30, a UV index of 8 or very high. A few clouds overnight. Local smoke as well. And a low of 16. Tomorrow, sunny. High of 29, humidex 35, a UV index of 8 or very high. Clear overnight and a low of 16. Friday, high of 31, low of 14. Saturday, high of 31, low of 17. And Sunday, a high of 31. For Gimli Arbor, mix of sun and cloud today. Local smoke, high of 27, humidex 31, a UV index of 8 or very high. Partly cloudy overnight with some local smoke and a low of 18. Tomorrow, mainly sunny. High of 30, humidex 37, a UV index of 8 or very high. Clear overnight and a low of 19. Friday, high of 30, low of 16. Saturday, high of 30, low of 18. And Sunday, a high of 31. And for Esterhazy, mix of sun and cloud today with a chance of showers late this afternoon and a risk of thunderstorm. Local smoke, high of 27, humidex 30, a UV index of 8 or very high. Partly cloudy overnight with a chance of showers and a risk of a thunderstorm. Local smoke this evening and a low of 16. Tomorrow, sunny, high of 29, low of 34, a UV index of 8 or very high. Cloudy periods overnight with a 60% chance of showers and a low of 18. Friday, sunny, high of 30, low of 13. Saturday, high of 31, low of 16. And Sunday, a high of 31. Let's take a look at temperatures in the listening area. Esterhazy, 16 degrees. Gimli Arbor's at 12. Verdun Oak Lake, 13. Nipo, Minnedosa, 10. And Swan River, 15 degrees.

0: 6:38, 5:38 in Saskatchewan. So we have a, well, we'll call it a stupid criminal. It was kind of criminal. It was speeding.
1: Speeding.
0: Nearly twice the speed limit. He was doing 111 in a 60. Yeah. This is in Coquitlam, B.C.
1: Oh, so it's kilometers an hour.
0: It is kilometers an hour, yeah.
1: But still, double what you're supposed to be doing or whatever. It's like...
0: so he's driving a sedan, and so his speed demon prompted officers to pull him over for his excessive speeding. Well, the driver explained why.
1: In a hurry, he was going to be late for work.
0: Well, they had just washed their car.
1: Oh.
0: And so they were attempting to blow the water droplets off.
1: That's a new one.
0: Doesn't that seem... I cannot imagine... Telling, like, looking a cop in the face. You know?
1: Well, I've thought of that sometimes, too. It's like, you know, well, I didn't squeegee the car down or wipe it down with a, whatever those things, chamois or something.
0: I've noticed the droplets blowing on the highway, for sure.
1: I guess I got to drive just a little faster. But not that fast.
0: Well, and that's the excuse when you get pulled over?
1: Well.
0: Oh, my goodness.
1: It probably was really what they were doing, but...
0: The RCMP had put it out in a post and added that there's no excuse for putting everyone in danger. Mm-hmm. Excessive speeding is defined as going 40 kilometers or more over the posted limit.
1: Mm.
0: And

0: I would be.
1: And it won't scratch the paint.
0: It won't?
1: No.
0: What if you don't see a little rock or something that you missed? Do you know what I mean?
1: This is after that's you've washed it. Yeah.
0: Yeah.
1: I guess that could happen, but yeah. Yeah.
0: I mean, that's just me.
1: Mm-hmm.
0: I don't squeegee or dry right now.
1: Yeah. So. way back, one of the dealerships I used to do some work for, they had one. I got to use it a couple times. Like, it's just a little hand thing. And it was through, one of their suppliers or something like that. So I got one from the guy when he came next time, and it worked really good. And now I see you can get them, everybody sells them. I don't know how good they are, but...
0: Oh, well, that's neat.
1: They're like a silicone or something.
0: To keep my eye out.
1: Yeah. But they do work, just like your shower would be. Like,
0: neat.
1: Yeah, then you don't get spotting, although I guess you shouldn't get spotting if the water is whatever.
0: Well, I use that... the spot-free shine rinse at the end of my... I do a quick spin around the car.
1: She does the hoity-toity. She's got an extra buck or something like that.
0: Oh, yes. Buck. Probably 30 cents.
1: Really?
0: Oh, by the time I fly around that thing.
1: Mm-hmm. Mm-hmm. You don't give it a coat of a little bit of wax, too? Or?
0: No, generally not. No. Do you?
1: Usually that's what I do. I just rinse with the wax.
0: Oh. I have never used
1: get most of the soap off, and then I'll just rinse with some wax, but... I haven't done that in a long time.
0: I've used the foam brush.
1: Mm-hmm.
0: I have never used the wax.
1: Yeah.
0: I don't think I ever.
1: When you used that foamy brush, did you blast it out first?
0: It started blobbing out.
1: Yeah, but do you blast all the dirt that's in the brushes first?
0: Oh.
1: See, she was worried about, I'm going to squeegee a rock.
0: Jeez.
1: But she takes this dirty brush that somebody's touched the ground with or wiped some gravel on her newer vehicle.
0: No, I would never do that.
1: No, she's going to do that.
0: Now. Wow. Oh, that is an excellent tip, Mark.
1: There you go.
0: Like, I've never been told that.
1: No.
0: That's a great
1: tip. There
0: you
1: go. Yeah,
0: it
1: is. Give it a quick, before you turn the foamy thing on. Who knows what's in there?
0: That I can't believe I have never been told. No. That makes all total sense.
1: It makes sense now, yeah.
0: Yeah.
1: Like, you don't know.
0: I'm sure lots of people
1: She's never had a nice enough vehicle to... I'm thinking.
0: Maybe.
1: I've never had a nice enough vehicle for that. But some of the junk I used to drive.
0: Oh, dear.
1: Still drive junk, but...
0: No.
1: Anyway. Not bad stuff, I guess. But you done your story? Because I just pressed the button. So the music's playing. I'm sorry.
0: That's good. No, that's good.
1: No, it was an idea, yeah. Mm. So now you learn. Clean the brush out first.
0: That is excellent.
1: And you can get a squeegee. Squeegee your windows and squeegee the paint.
0: Huh.
1: Yeah. Works okay. Not a sponsor.

0: Well, 14 minutes to the top of the hour. As your morning hopefully goes well. Hopefully, wherever you're listening from there, it's not too smoky yet. There's a couple areas that are going to be a little smoky. And what are you going to do?
1: Count our blessings that it's not worse. That's what I'm going to do.
0: Yeah.
1: Looks really awful in other places.
0: Are you also counting on what the tariffs might cost you for that?
1: Oh, goodness.
0: Don't get you started.
1: Don't even.
0: How often do you use artificial intelligence?
1: Often. More often than
0: you
1: I
0: think you do,
1: than or? I knew I did, because when I Google, an AI answer comes up first now.
0: Yes.
1: And so I didn't choose to use AI, but I am using AI. So
0: me too.
1: Often,
0: and a lot of times,
1: final answer.
0: Yeah, I'll look at it too, and it's like, okay, that makes sense. Sometimes it's off. Can't give you an example right now, but
1: or I need to do another search to just compare the results are.
0: New polls ask people how often they are using AI tools, and 10% of people say they're constantly using them. But I guess this is non-Google search.
1: Okay.
0: Yeah.
1: So like the actual ChatGPT or...
0: I guess so, and I don't know how to really...
1: Copilot or one of these specific AIs.
0: 11% say daily, 16% say multiple times a week, 8% are saying weekly, and 10% said a few times a month.
1: I had a coworker receive an email, and we were talking yesterday, and she's like, I am sure he wrote this using AI, because this doesn't...
0: Make sense.
1: And she read it to me, and I'm thinking, who does that? It was a brief email response. It was weird.
0: Is that laziness?
1: Maybe.
0: Plus, hopefully this person checked it before they sent it out.
1: I don't know. It doesn't seem like it was proofed.
0: You know?
1: Like, that was the part that caused the ding.
0: Yeah. They say everyone is engaging with artificial intelligence, whether they like it or not, on their phones, email, social media, streaming, Google Maps, shopping, web browsing, banking, and customer service.
1: Wow.
0: You'll see a lot of the customer service stuff becoming that now. Hi, I'm your AI whatever assistant.
1: I'm blah, blah, blah, chatbot. Yeah. How can I direct your, where should I lead you to first?
0: Yes, and as long as they can lead you somewhere, I don't mind that.
1: Clearly, that's the voice I hear in my head when I read the chatbot thing.
0: That's exactly what it sounds like. People were also asked to predict the effects of AI on a big list of things. They say they're optimistic that it will be positive in tech, science, innovation, creativity, healthcare, and education. Okay.
1: And hospitality. At the hotel there, we learned that Japan's going to have that hotel running on robots and AI.
0: People say they're much more pessimistic on how it'll affect dating, religion, privacy, sex. I'm trying to think. AI? Interpersonal trust, parenting, democracy, human relationships, workers, morality, and mental health.
1: I got to go back to Demolition Man.
0: Oh, I thought you were going to go... Oh.
1: You said the S-E-K-S.
0: Yes.
1: And remember on Demolition Man?
0: Yes.
1: What's her name?
0: Sandra
1: Bullock. She puts on like a...
0: Some kind of a thing on her head or something like that.
1: Well, like what we would use now or what is used for VR.
0: Yes.
1: Virtual reality. And so she puts it... Or he says...
0: Yes.
1: You know, that he wants to engage in some intercourse. And she's like, wait. Like, you mean... exchanging bodily fluids and looks at him like
0: fluid transfer or
1: fluid,
0: something.
1: Yeah,
0: that's what it was. Yeah,
1: like that.
0: There
1: fluid,
0: was no
1: body fluid transfer.
0: No,
1: oh.
0: Yes, no kissing, no nothing.
1: And he's like, "What?" She goes, "Put your helmet on." He's like, "What?" And that's
0: puts
1: is
0: it on.
1: And
0: it's like,
1: bizarre.
0: Well, this is kind of interesting. Then it's like, "Wah." I don't know. Yeah. Anyway, the places we go on this show. But yeah, it's, I guess, the world we live in now, so. Lots of AI out there.
1: There is.
0: Some of it's okay, and some of it's just weird.

0: That was the Rascal Flats with Mark and Ainsley on this Wednesday morning. A cormorant.
1: Cormorant.
0: Okay, I'm going to teach you something. I'm going to share something. It is a bird. So here's a picture.
1: Okay.
0: I had never heard the term cormorant.
1: Because isn't there a town called that?
0: I don't know. But I do know that Barrie, Ontario has cormorants.
1: Okay.
0: And I'm assuming by the Great Lakes and perhaps Atlantic Canada. I was thinking when you said you already knew, maybe that's an East Coast.
1: No, it's something I've learned on this show.
0: Oh, interesting.
1: Yeah, that I could actually learn. That is interesting.
0: So they're a very large bird, if you don't know. I don't know what I would liken it to, but bigger than a seagull, bigger than... It's a very, almost, I guess, Canada goose-ish size. So just for...
1: So what are you saying? It has good feathers for down-filled coats or something?
0: No, but it probably would have some big poops.
1: Oh.
0: So I tell you that because Diane is part of the... Navy League cadets in Barrie, or she's one of the leaders. And so they've got this coyote statue. Hmm. Here's a picture of the coyote statue.
1: Oh, yeah, okay.
0: That's a freaky looking thing.
1: Not bad.
0: So this statue is normally on the shore where the cadets have their boats or whatever. And it's just put there.
1: Hmm.
0: And it keeps the cormorants away.
1: Oh.
0: The ducks don't mind it, she says, but the cormorants don't like it.
1: Huh. You think they'd be smart enough to figure, hey, that thing never moves.
0: So, skip over. There was some circulation on social media that there was a dog or an animal in distress at the end of the Sea Cadets dock. Somebody was posting because they had, I don't know if they'd seen it in the evening or at night, couldn't really see. And there was just this animal looking thing.
1: No way.
0: So, the... Ontario SPCA was called to look after the welfare of the animal. So she's laughing because, it's a statue of a coyote.
1: Yeah.
0: So unfortunately, because this brought so much attention, somebody stole this decoy.
1: Oh, come on.
0: Mm-hmm. So she said, we went down for our regular racing night and it was gone.
1: Mm.
0: A boat flipped over and a boat was flipped over and their coyote, fake coyote thing was gone. She said, it's silly, but it does scare the cormorants away. So unfortunately, because the decoy was taken, birds have been taking flyby poops at the dock, which makes it slippery for the wet feet of the sea cadets getting in and out of their boats. This, because of that. So the coyote was doing a job there. But she says Barrie came to the rescue. Barrie as in the place. She says she loves Barrie. We started getting donations for a new coyote. And approximately $100 decoy was replaced on Monday and is once again perched on duty at the end of the dock. So funny story turned good, she said.
1: Yeah.
0: Glad they got their coyote back. It's funny how you don't, like I wouldn't have thought, I thought maybe it was one of their mascots or sometimes, you know, things are at a campground and it's just, that's always there. And every year you go back, you go to see the blah, blah, blah, whatever that is, ABC.
1: The blah, blah, blah.
0: Well, whatever it is, that's specific. So like the coyote maybe, who knows how it first got there. And then that was just their, that's the cadet's thing. And meanwhile, it's keeping the cormorants away, keeping the shore clean. For them to be boating, it's just interesting this because of that. Anyway, what are you looking up?
1: Well, I'm trying. There is a place called Cormorant, Manitoba.
0: Oh, Manitoba
1: just,
0: even.
1: Yeah, I'm just trying to figure out how you get there.
0: Oh.
1: I don't know if it's, yeah.
0: Probably as the crow flies.
1: Yuck, yuck, yuck, yuck. I think it's only by train.
0: Oh, that's interesting.
1: Yeah, looks like a train track.
0: Hmm.
1: Traveling to the pond? No, I don't want a price. That's how things get into trouble. Yeah, no, I thought I had heard some. Maybe I seen a sign somewhere or something, and you know, somewhere. It must be through train. Looks like Woboden, all those places.
0: Hmm. Oh, that's interesting.
1: Are we getting up to?
0: I didn't know that we had a place named Cormorant. I didn't even know what that was before the story.
1: Yeah.
0: Word sounds weird.
1: More
0: we say it.
1: Mm-hmm. It's a bird.
0: Very big
1: bird. So I'm wondering, do they have them that way too then?
0: Do they have, in Manitoba? Well,
1: yeah, like if you're going to name a town after that.
0: Good question.
1: Huh. So many questions, not enough answers.
0: Hmm.
1: That's okay though. We've got news coming up right away. I've got the synoptic overview if it updates in time. What else? We got weather. A little yellow warning in effect for smoke for Swan River and Esterhazy, I believe.
0: Mm.
1: And I don't know. That doesn't mean that anywhere else that you won't be able to smell it a little bit, or you know,
0: just might not be as bad as where the warning areas are.
1: So that's what we're hoping. Plus, quite a few more things going on. We've got some interesting stories coming up too. Have you ever got texting thumb?
0: Oh.
1: Yeah, I don't think I have, but we'll find out.
0: Hmm.
1: All that and more. Nooses is next.
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3: From the national newsroom of CJ Radio, I'm Aiden Sparks. Nin provinces have signed a deal to allow more Canadian breweries, wineries, and distilleries to sell alcohol directly to consumers across provincial borders. The agreement includes Manitoba, Saskatchewan, Alberta, British Columbia, Ontario, and several Atlantic provinces, with Quebec and Yukon expected to join later. Premiers say the move is part of a broader effort to reduce interprovincial trade barriers and build a stronger Canadian economy. The announcement comes as U.S. President Donald Trump threatens new 50% tariffs on a range of Canadian goods, including alcohol. A West Broadway landlord is appealing a City of Winnipeg order to clean up a homeless encampment on his riverfront property or have the cost added to his tax bill. Marvin Sharp, CEO of Asteroid Management, says he received the compliance order for the Penn Eve Apartments on Balmoral Street after a bylaw officer reported garbage, tents, and shopping carts on the property. Sharp says he sympathizes with people living there, but believes homelessness is a problem for governments to address, not private landlords. Canada will hold a scaled-back celebration for the Gordie Howe International Bridge without U.S. participation, after the federal government said a joint event would be inappropriate because of new tariff threats from President Donald Trump. The bridge is still expected to open next Monday, with a Canada-only event planned for Friday. Trump has threatened 50% tariffs on a range of Canadian products within 30 days. Prime Minister Mark Carney says he spoke with Trump Tuesday and they agreed to intensify trade talks. A Manitoba-certified teacher is accused of professional misconduct over an alleged inappropriate relationship with a student at an international school in China. Janice Ma was the subject of the first public hearing held by Manitoba's Commissioner of Teacher Professional Conduct. A disciplinary panel heard Ma was caught on surveillance video hugging a female student in an empty classroom at Clifford International School in Guangzhou in May 2025. The school follows Manitoba curriculum and most teachers are certified by the province. The commissioner's lawyer called the video strong evidence of crossed professional boundaries. That's a look at news. Weather is next.
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1: 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Let's take a look at the synoptic overview for Saskatchewan, Manitoba. They're saying air quality is the main forecast challenge over the period. Ongoing active fires across the northern prairies supplying plenty of smoke to spread across the southern prairies in the north and northwesterly flow. Current warnings in effect are downwind of fires in northern Saskatchewan. The smoke spreads south along the Saskatchewan-Manitoba border. As upper winds shift to more northwesterly, smoke from fires in northern Alberta will spread from across the Westman area of Manitoba into the Interlake and into Ontario border by the end of the day. High uncertainty of smoke will remain aloft as haze, as it tracks south and east, or surface becomes more impactful. So far, a broad area of air quality health risks have been maxed out at 6, carrying haze and local smoke into the forecast to indicate deteriorating trends. there is a yellow warning for air quality in effect for Swan River and Esterhazy, where smoke is causing or expected to cause poor air quality and reduced visibility. Smoke is being produced from the wildfires in the north. The forecast for Swan River Dauphin, mix of sun and cloud today. There's a chance of showers this afternoon and a risk of a thunderstorm. Widespread smoke, high of 27, humidex 34, a UV index of 7 or high. Partly cloudy overnight with a chance of showers and a risk of a thunderstorm. Local smoke and a low of 17. Tomorrow, mix of sun and cloud, local smoke, high of 28, humidex 36, a UV index of 7 or high. Clear overnight and low of 16. Friday, mix of sun and cloud, high of 31, low of 14. Saturday, high of 31, low of 17. And Sunday, a high of 31. For Nipo and Minnedosa, mix of sun and cloud today, local smoke, high of 25, humidex 29, a UV index of 8 or very high. Partly cloudy overnight, local smoke in the evening, and low of 16. Tomorrow, mainly sunny, high of 27, humidex 34, a UV index of 8 or very high. Clear overnight, and low of 16. Friday, mix of sun and cloud, high of 31, low of 14. Saturday, high of 31, low of 17. And Sunday, a high of 31. The forecast for Virgin Oak Lake, sunny today, fog patches dissipating this morning. Mix of sun and cloud this afternoon, local smoke in the afternoon as well. High of 26, humidex 30, a UV index of 8 or very high. A few clouds overnight, local smoke as well, and a low of 16. Tomorrow sunny, high of 29, humidex 35, a UV index of 8 or very high. Clear overnight and a low of 16. Friday, high of 31, low of 14. Saturday, high of 31, low of 17. And Sunday, a high of 31. For Gimli Arbrook, mix of sun and cloud today, local smoke, high of 27, humidex 31, a UV index of 8 or very high, partly cloudy overnight with some local smoke, and a low of 18. Tomorrow mainly sunny, high of 30, humidex 37, a UV index of 8 or very high, clear overnight and a low of 19. Friday, high of 30, low of 16, Saturday high of 30, low of 18, and Sunday a high of 31. And for Esterhazy, mix of sun and cloud today with a chance of showers late this afternoon and a risk of thunderstorm, local smoke, high of 27, humidex 30, a UV index of 8 or very high. Partly cloudy overnight with a chance of showers and a risk of a thunderstorm. Local smoke this evening and a low of 16. Tomorrow sunny, high of 29, low of 34, a UV index of 8 or very high. Cloudy periods overnight with a 60% chance of showers and a low of 18. Friday sunny, high of 30, low of 13. Saturday high of 31, low of 16. And Sunday a high of 31. Taking a look at the temperatures in the listening area, Esterhazy 16 degrees, Gimli Arbrook and Virgin Oak Lake tied at 13, Nipo Minnedosa is at 10, and Swan River sitting at 15 degrees.
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0: 11 minutes after 7 after 6 in Saskatchewan. Let's talk guy flexing.
1: Guy flexing?
0: Mm-hmm.
1: Like you mean the beach is that way.
0: And she's got her muscles showing and she's pointing whatever. Yeah, something like that. So I guess social media is talking about or listing stuff that, you know, what the guy flexes would be that would make us more attractive to you women.
1: Oh, I see. Okay, mm-hmm. Okay.
0: Now, you're not 16 anymore, so what would be attractive qualities to an actual mature woman?
1: Oh, well.
0: You know what I mean?
1: Like some emotional stability, good money management, good work ethic.
0: Okay, yeah. Yeah.
1: Handy, a little bit handy. That never hurts.
0: Okay.
1: Mm-hmm.
0: Yeah, so yeah, that's some of these ones here. According to the women that are on social media anyway, number one, they say thoughtfulness.
1: Oh, sure. That's a great one.
0: So little things like grabbing a snack or a drink with them. They say if he's getting one for himself, like better be giving you one too, hopefully.
1: Hmm.
0: Yeah. Loving animals.
1: Aww. Oh.
0: Yeah.
1: That is appealing. I do appreciate when I see anybody just when they're, they could, especially a guy, when they go down and
0: coo-coo
1: a dog or something, and it's like, oh, that's nice to see. No, there is something nice about it.
0: We have feelings too.
1: Sure you do.
0: Sure we do. Humility.
1: Oh.
0: Saying being able to admit that they don't know certain things, or they may not be the smartest or strongest person in the room.
1: Mm-hmm.
0: When does that happen?
1: Well, it sure does, make you look smarter when you can finally admit, you know what, I'm going to have to ask for a hand here rather than wreck it more or whatever.
0: Yeah.
1: Not being embarrassed about that.
0: Eventually. First, we're not going to bother looking at instructions.
1: Directions from actions.
0: That's right. Yeah. So it cost me double later because I didn't pay attention.
1: That's right.
0: Being prepared.
1: Oh.
0: Thinking ahead, anticipating things correctly. So that you're not going from disaster to disaster. They're planning kind of.
1: Mm-hmm. Yeah. Forward thinking.
0: Mm-hmm. Mm-hmm. Number five was kindness to randoms, they say.
1: Nice.
0: So,
1: hold the door open for someone you don't know type of thing.
0: Competence.
1: That's competence.
0: Yes. This is don't flex. Don't make a fuss. Just do the thing and do it well. Okay, whatever.
1: Oh, okay.
0: Making clear plans ahead of time. I thought that was kind of, we talked about before, being prepared, but they say, and keeping them. You make the plans, keep them too.
1: Oh, okay. Right. Not canceling all the time.
0: Mm-hmm. Being able to easily build things.
1: Hmm. Yeah, that being handy.
0: Yeah, that's not me. Remembering things.
1: You're a pretty good rigger-upper, I'd say.
0: You're
1: very tooly and...
0: Yeah. But not
1: car party.
0: But not carpentry kind of thing.
1: I
0: couldn't build a frame something or other if my life depended on it.
1: See, and that's great that you can say that.
0: Yes.
1: And I'm sure that appeals to Mrs. Mark. Yeah,
0: probably.
1: Mm-hmm.
0: What else? Oh, so we mentioned remembering things. One person says, my guy remembers things I don't even remember telling him. Things I like, things that I have to get done.
1: Oh,
0: things
1: nice.
0: I'm stressed about.
1: Nice.
0: Yeah,
1: pays attention. He's engaged.
0: Yeah. Proactive problem solving, again. I don't know. Making people feel comfortable. Yeah, I guess that would be okay, too.
1: Mm-hmm.
0: Being musical.
1: Oh.
0: One says, I'd love it if... I'd love it. Okay. I'd love it if he plays guitar. Okay.
1: Hmm.
0: Hopefully with me. So she plays guitar too?
1: Oh, maybe.
0: Yeah. Having musical chemistry is very, very hot.
1: Oh. Right,
0: this one chick.
1: Oh, wow.
0: Yeah. Not being a complainer or a baby or whining baby. Wasn't that all of us guys? Yeah. Well, maybe not complaining, but if we get the sniffles.
1: The 200-pound man cold.
0: Yeah, that's right.
1: Pam, mm-hmm. Can you call my mom?
0: This one I found is really interesting. Ainsley will probably actually find this quite the turn on.
1: Oh.
0: Forklift certified.
1: Oh, hey, come on. I didn't know what you were going to come
0: know,
1: up with there.
0: But I just thought, is your kind of, I don't know. I just thought it would just, I don't know.
1: Forklift certified.
0: Certified, yes.
1: I'll go a step further. forklift competent.
0: Well, there you go.
1: Competent operator.
0: Yes, because
1: even I've had my certification for forklift, and I don't even remember how many levers it had.
0: No, they were trying to get me to do that too. It's like, yeah, I just figured if I'm not certified, they won't ask me to do it.
1: That's
0: well, and
1: how it should be.
0: You could really cause some issues with those things.
1: Like
0: got the forky things at the front.
1: You betcha.
0: Mm-hmm. And the forky things have to lift things.
1: Uh-huh.
0: And the last one, someone said, becoming mayor.
1: Oh.
0: And then it says, and actually working for the people. But
1: oh, interesting.
0: I guess, yeah,
1: okay. Having a heart for others.
0: Yeah.
1: Absolutely. That would be a flex.
0: Anyway, that's some of the flexes anyway. That make, you know, compared to the, I don't know, what was really, you know, when we were all younger, what would it be?
1: Just, macho.
0: You know, macho.
1: Cigarette pack folded up into your sleeve.
0: Sleeve or something like that.
1: There,
0: you know,
1: I dated
0: cool
1: myself.
0: Car. There you go. Cool hair.
1: Oh, cool car, yeah.
0: Mm-hmm.
1: Yeah, cool hair.
0: Yeah, none of this. It doesn't even mention the guy even owning a car here. Maybe that's a new thing, though.
1: Hmm.
0: You would have thought, too, what about not living at home with their parents?
1: Oh.
0: Wouldn't that be a...
1: That would be appealing.
0: Like, you know, at your age now, like if you were looking for somebody, like, wouldn't you like them not to be living with their parents? Unless maybe
1: I think I would.
0: Although I guess if they were looking after their parents, that might be kind
1: that would
0: of a
1: be it would depend on the situation.
0: Yeah.
1: Yes.
0: Wow.
1: It would be different than somebody just hunkered in the basement mm-hmm. with their video games
0: that's
1: in
0: right.
1: the dark in their sweats with no job.
0: Yeah.
1: Or.
0: And then
1: living
0: like,
1: with and assisting mm-hmm. and looking after things.
0: Yeah. So I live at home with my parents. I have no job. I have no money.
1: Yeah.
0: Can you take me out on a date?
1: Two different sides of the spectrum.
0: Anyway, it's just some guy flexing. If you're, you know, single, these are some of the things you can try.
1: Mm-hmm.
0: Let us know how it works out.

0: 20 minutes after 7, after 6 in Saskatchewan. So the tariffs.
1: Mm.
0: We have been hearing of the...
1: Well, we've been bad Canadians, right? We're letting the smoke go into the States. Is that what you're talking about or no?
0: Well, President Trump, has kind of changed his tune a bit. Now, this has nothing to do with the smoke.
1: Okay.
0: Yeah, because clearly...
1: Did you say tuna? We don't have tuna up here.
0: Tuna. Yeah, he changed his tuna.
1: Tuna.
0: His tune.
1: Tuna bit.
0: I think the response from Canada on the whole smoke offense, that fell to the wayside because it just really doesn't make sense. And we had sent people to help them as well. And.
1: So, somebody's going to be shouting out there, but does any of the tariffs he's giving us make sense?
0: Oh, yes. To him. So if you haven't heard, we're expecting 50% tariffs on a wide range of goods, like over 300.
1: Mm.
0: Starts August 19th. Mm-hmm. 338 to be exact. And they will apply to all of the goods listed, regardless of whether they fall under the CUSMA, the Canada-United States-Mexico Agreement.
1: Mm-hmm.
0: So some of these things that are included on the list are, at first I was like, okay, I can see how they would want that. But then there's some things that start to hurt my feelings a little bit.
1: Uh-oh.
0: So more alcoholic beverages. So beer made from malt, rum, vodka, brandy, tequila, whiskeys, including Irish and Scotch are included. Milk, cream, whey, molasses, natural honey, ice hockey stuff. Other than balls and skates, even hockey sticks are going to have tariffs on them.
1: Yeah.
0: Plywood, essential oils, perfumes, candles, dog leashes, wigs.
1: Huh.
0: There's a whole bunch of wood products.
1: Yeah.
0: And where it starts to hurt my feelings is when we start to talk about the plant stuff.
1: Plant?
0: Yes. Now, there's a whole bunch of flower bulbs that are on the list, which I found bizarre. But seeds are being tariffed.
1: Oh.
0: Seeds for fruits, tree and shrub seeds, vegetable seeds, onion seeds, beet seeds. They have them really dialed down into granular types of seeds that are on this list that are going to be tariffed. And I thought, ooh, that, I mean, we produce a lot of our own seeds for mm-hmm. what we grow in Canada. So yeah. It's not like, oh, no, we're not going to have seeds or they're all going to be expensive. But it hurt my feelings because that's a food source.
1: Yeah.
0: And that's not a commodity. Well, it is. Do you know what I mean?
1: Mm-hmm.
0: Like it's something we should have a right to, or I don't know how I'm trying to say it. Mm. Whereas like booze in my mind is a luxury. We need seeds to plant and grow food. So mm-hmm. I don't know. Maybe that's all kinds of essential oils. Anyway, so it was also good that if you didn't hear Canada, most of, I think we're waiting on Quebec and one of the territories to, jump on board for the interprovincial sale of booze and items, which great. We should be within Canada, the outcome of this is like historically. Let's say there's a vineyard in the Okanagan in BC, and you live in Manitoba, and you would like a bottle of said wine, you can't.
1: Mm.
0: You could go to an airport and possibly get it in the duty-free shop.
1: You said duty.
0: Duty. But you can't through mail or, you know, there's no ordering. They won't ship it out, or they wouldn't before be able to ship it out of province, whereas now they can. And direct to consumers.
1: Sounds like Germany way back in the like Berlin and stuff, like you had the wall and everything. It's like you couldn't just you know what I mean, like that's weird stuff we would hear about when we were growing up. It's like, that's not Canada, I'm glad I'm here. It's like, what, we can't bring stuff across from,
0: I can't buy something from another province?
1: yeah
0: very bizarre. I don't know how that was a thing for all these years anyway.
1: Yeah, there's still a whole bunch of weird things here. It's like,
0: so that should, I guess the hope is that will help offset the whole American booze thing. BC's premier is mad. He said, not a chance in HE double hockey sticks.
1: Ooh.
0: Will we have American booze back on our shelves in BC there?
1: Well, and you'd hope, like, other than maybe some things that we like from the States or whatever, if we can be self-supporting or self-sufficient or something, wouldn't that be better?
0: Oh, we're
1: not,
0: definitely.
1: Like when you're not relying on others.
0: Yeah.
1: And shouldn't it, in theory, hopefully be cheaper? Maybe, maybe not. But
0: that would be our sovereignty. That's how mm-hmm. we can be not dependable on other countries and
1: okay.
0: look after ourselves. Yes, yeah. That's the goal.
1: Well, especially like since, you know, they got rid of our submarines at the West Edmonton Mall. Like, we had, what, two or three of them there?
0: Yeah. Yes, yeah. I think so.
1: Done now. Do we even own a sub?
0: Well, we just spent, I think, $100 billion on upping our Navy mm-hmm. submarines for NATO.
1: But we had three perfectly working subs. That's what I'm saying.
0: See. At Edmonton Mall?
1: Yes. Did you ever see those?
0: Well, I think I saw one. You could see it from walking up on the second floor there if you look down into the pool, like where the dolphins were or whatever?
1: Could have been.
0: Okay.
1: They have the dolphins there too, or did they send them
0: was
1: with
0: it dolphins? It was something. Yeah, it was dolphins,
1: might
0: I'm
1: have been
0: sure
1: dolphins.
0: Of it.
1: I don't know.
0: I'm not sure of it, actually.
1: Yeah. What do we know?
0: It was a lot of years ago.
1: Anyway.
0: We know some things.
1: Yes. We know we're here. We're Ainsley and Mark. This is CJ Radio across the network, Manitoba and Saskatchewan.
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0: hometown weather.
1: There is a yellow warning for air quality in effect for Swan River and Esterhazy, where smoke is causing or expected to cause poor air quality and reduced visibility. Smoke is being produced from the wildfires in the north. The forecast for Swan River Dauphin, mix of sun and clouds today. There's a chance of showers this afternoon and a risk of a thunderstorm. Widespread smoke, high of 27, humidex 34, a UV index of 7 or high. Partly cloudy overnight with a chance of showers and a risk of a thunderstorm. Local smoke and a low of 17. Tomorrow, mix of sun and cloud, local smoke, high of 28, humidex 36, a UV index of 7 or high. Clear overnight, low of 16. Friday, mix of sun and cloud, high of 31, low of 14. Saturday, high of 31, low of 17. And Sunday, a high of 31. For Nipo and Minnedosa, mix of sun and cloud today, local smoke, high of 25, humidex 29, a UV index of 8 or very high. Partly cloudy overnight, local smoke in the evening, and low of 16. Tomorrow, mainly sunny, high of 27, humidex 34, a UV index of 8 or very high. Clear overnight, a low of 16. Friday, mix of sun and cloud, high of 31, low of 14. Saturday, high of 31, low of 17. And Sunday, a high of 31. The forecast for Verdon Oak Lake, sunny today. Fog patches dissipating this morning. Mix of sun and cloud this afternoon. Local smoke in the afternoon as well. High of 26, humidex 30, a UV index of 8 or very high. A few clouds overnight. Local smoke as well, and a low of 16. Tomorrow sunny, high of 29, humidex 35, a UV index of 8 or very high. Clear overnight and a low of 16. Friday, high of 31, low of 14. Saturday, high of 31, low of 17. And Sunday, a high of 31. For Gimli Arbor, mix of sun and cloud today. Local smoke, high of 27, humidex 31, a UV index of 8 or very high. Partly cloudy overnight with some local smoke and a low of 18. Tomorrow mainly sunny, high of 30, humidex 37, a UV index of 8 or very high. Clear overnight and a low of 19. Friday, high of 30, low of 16. Saturday, high of 30, low of 18. And Sunday, a high of 31. And for Esterhazy, mix of sun and cloud today with a chance of showers late this afternoon and a risk of thunderstorm. Local smoke, high of 27, humidex 30, a UV index of 8 or very high. Partly cloudy overnight with a chance of showers and a risk of a thunderstorm. Local smoke this evening and a low of 16. Tomorrow, sunny, high of 29, low of 34, a UV index of 8 or very high. Cloudy periods overnight with a 60% chance of showers and a low of 18. Friday, sunny, high of 30, low of 13. Saturday, high of 31, low of 16. And Sunday, a high of 31. Let's take a look at temperatures in the listening area. Esterhazy, 16 degrees. Gimli Arbor and Verdon Oak Lake, you're tied at 13. Nipo Minnedosa is at 10. And Swan River sitting at 15 degrees.

0: Well, 24 minutes
1: to the top of the hour. That's Autumn Hill. Can't keep waiting. This is American story here. Those guys are just, they're messed up.
2: How do you really feel?
1: Well, yeah. No, they shut down the production of The Penny a little while ago.
2: Oh, yeah.
1: Because just like us, well, it's been a decade, I guess, or something. But we did it, I guess, already. They're confused.
2: Okay.
1: Yeah. They're saying paying in cash without regular access to pennies, it's confusing some businesses. They've been rounding to the nearest nickel to give change, but that doesn't work everywhere. I'm thinking, why doesn't it?
2: Mm-hmm.
1: Some states have existing laws that require exact change. Thinking,
2: well, how does that jive with the federal penny?
1: I don't know. It says, or don't allow businesses to charge more or less to some customers than others. It's like, what do you mean?
2: Yeah.
1: Because then what? You can never have a sale on anything? Because somebody got charged last month or next month more or less?
2: What does that have to do with the pennies?
1: Yes. There's some legal issues they're claiming too. So, of course, Congress working to pass a bill called the Common Sense Act. Sense as in C-E-N-T-S, sense.
2: Oh, my goodness.
1: They're hoping it's going to alleviate problems. So they say it would allow all businesses to the option to round cash transactions to the nearest nickel. So then they give you the example. It's like, we're way ahead of these guys. They say, so if it was 1982, the purchase would be 1980. Or if it was 1983, you could round it up to 1985, right?
2: So this wasn't rolled out at the same time the penny was removed? Or
1: I guess not.
2: Like, wasn't that part and parcel?
1: I don't know.
2: It's like we're taking away the penny. Mm-hmm. So this is what you guys are supposed to do now?
1: Yeah. They're saying, of course, nickels are more expensive to produce than the pennies were. They say in the States, a nickel costs them 14 cents to make.
2: Such a brain breaker.
1: Isn't that weird, huh?
2: Yes.
1: So they're looking cheaper ways to make them, which is going to cause more troubles probably, just because vending machines and stuff like that were built to be able to understand what a nickel is.
2: Yes.
1: Yeah. So they're saying you couldn't make them out of some kind of recycled plastic or nothing like that. Although, probably don't want plastic anyway. But
2: I was thinking, and you don't want something that people can easily forge. Mm-hmm. It's like, so if I can print it in my 3D printer, probably going to be an issue.
1: That's right.
2: Not that I have a 3D printer, nor would I be printing money, just for the record. Just saying.
1: You know, we weren't even thinking that you would, but just the fact that you said it.
2: As I reflected on my comment, I realized the holes I just poked.
1: So they make the point here, they're saying people worried about being charged different amounts over penny rounding. They say that businesses charge more for using efficient credit cards. What's that? Or digital wallets.
2: Well, that's charging the exact amount then.
1: Yeah. They're saying that the processing fees can change things too. Like if there's a fee and you use the card versus cash, I guess, or something, you are charging up a different price, right?
2: I suppose.
1: So it's all technical.
2: Yeah. But it doesn't. That hasn't changed though.
1: Mm-hmm. I'm just thinking like, what about in the car market and stuff like that? Like a lot of times, like if you and I go to the same place and we're dealing in the same car, we probably could get it for a little different price, depending on.
2: Mm-hmm.
1: So what? Are they saying that they're not allowed to do that? Some states? Like
2: that's what it sounds like.
1: I don't know. I got so many questions.
2: That is, yeah, that's odd. And it's been it's not just been a month.
1: No.
2: It's been a long time.
1: I forget when they started that.
2: Yeah, I think you were right on at least like a year.
1: Yeah,
2: at least.
1: Must be. Other Americans.

0: 743, 643 in Saskatchewan. So I have a story about a pair of shoes.
1: Shoes.
0: Mm-hmm. So it would be SH fill in the blank T shoes. Poop shoes.
1: Oh, okay.
0: Mm-hmm.
1: Another word for poop.
0: Another word for poop shoes.
1: That, you know, in our day, we would have got soap on our teeth.
0: Multiple times.
1: Yeah.
0: Yep. A brand named Gut Health has gone viral for wanting to help people let loose during their bathroom visits.
1: Let loose?
0: Mm-hmm. So they have announced the launch of their poop shoes on July 8th, and the initiative was immediately jumped all over, I guess. The pair of shoes is a toilet stool. Now, this is the part I was like, what? But I do have a picture and we can describe it a bit. So they say, think squatty potty, designed to improve posture during bowel movements. So it's a 7-inch tall stool that looks like two disco pumps. Huh. Here is a picture of a woman So it's
1: like platform shoes that we used to have in the 70s.
0: You bet. Yeah. They're about a 7-inch heel.
1: And make your knees go like up to your chin almost. Well, they're not that high, but
0: like squatty potty.
1: Yeah.
0: But
1: I've got a. So if I have the squatty potty, how is this going to be easier?
0: Well, they're saying.
1: Or do I wear them all the time?
0: Well, no, but they're saying this is making squatting sexy again. One Instagrammer had commented.
1: Who's in your bathroom with you when you're doing the deed?
0: And somebody else said, OMG, finally a solution to not having those ugly stools in the bathroom.
1: Well, you hide them behind the toilet or something, I had her.
0: Thank you for thinking this through, they said.
1: Then I got to have these ugly shoes that I got to try and put on. Meanwhile.
0: They were saying is they're very well timed with our current cyclospora parasite poop situation we're in here. Let Loose is the gut health brand that offers all kinds of helps to help you go. But I don't know.
1: You can be honest with us.
0: Well, I don't have a problem pooping. I mean, this is too much information.
1: Yeah.
0: And now, but you know, whatever. I don't see the need for them.
1: Mm-hmm.
0: I have heard of others having some challenges there.
1: Yes.
0: I don't have those same challenges.
1: Mm-hmm. You know, probably why?
0: Why?
1: I'm just thinking.
0: Fiber?
1: You seem to eat a lot of vegetables and stuff like that.
0: I do.
1: If people are eating, you know, a lot of junk,

0: Ooh, they get all bunged up.
1: Yeah.
0: Nobody wants to be bunged.
1: No.
0: No.
1: That's when you need these shoes or a squatty potty.
0: That's right.
1: Or a good enema cleanse or something. We laugh now.
0: They're saying,
1: or a nice dose of
0: with the
1: cyclosporin. What was that?
0: Yes, cyclosporin, yeah. The recent intestinal illness has perhaps caused the shoes to explode on the internet.
2: Really?
1: Yeah. Explode. Five people know about it.
0: So, yeah, you can go ahead and look up the poop shoes.
1: Oh, goodness. Mm-hmm. Yeah, it just doesn't seem like something. But, nah, we'll just continue.
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0: 7:51. 6:51 in Saskatchewan as listeners chime in on that last commercial.
1: Mm-hmm.
0: They loved it.
1: Yep.
0: Talking smells.
1: Yes.
0: Can you think of nostalgic smells?
1: Ooh, the strawberry shortcake doll or cabbage patch doll?
0: Okay, something like that. Yeah. This would be nostalgic smells when you went into a video store in the 90s.
1: Okay, it's not this is popcorn.
0: Yes, stale popcorn. That was one of them. They were talking here, if you're over 30, you know, you remember going to Blockbuster.
1: Mm-hmm.
0: I remember when my wife and I were first married doing that. It's like,
1: oh, rewind.
0: Yes. Or they didn't have the copy or whatever. Well, they had DVDs too, did they not? Or was it just all VHS?
1: I think they had both,
0: yeah,
1: I think.
0: I can't remember now. Yeah. It's so long ago, yeah. But yeah, I remember the Be Kind Rewind thing. So, website has listed the 5 nostalgic smells every video store had in the 90s.
1: Mm.
0: They said overheated plastic.
1: Oh.
0: Remember that smell? They say mostly due to the VHS tapes and their cases.
1: Yes, the cases.
0: But there were like, you know, TVs running and desktop computers all at the counters, so you'd have heat from all this kind of stuff.
1: Right, okay.
0: If you don't remember that, how about this? Carpet cleaners and vacuum smells. Because for some reason they had that industrial grade carpet, like in the whole store.
1: Yes.
0: Which required vacuuming and cleaning and that. And if, you know, just that faint smell of...
1: Interesting.
0: Number 3 was what Ainsley mentioned there, popcorn. Well, they said here, stale buttery popcorn.
1: Yes. Often bagged. Don't know when it was made.
0: Mm-hmm.
1: Nobody cared.
0: Yeah,
1: we
0: I don't know.
1: Bought it.
0: Did you buy any of their popcorn when you would go through there? Do you remember?
1: I feel like I did.
0: Yeah.
1: Because there was the sleeves. Like, it was appealing for some reason. Yeah. Lots of candy. And.
0: Mm. How about the smell of printed paper?
1: The smell of printed paper?
0: Yeah. Well, they're saying like the dot matrix receipts, the posters.
1: Oh, okay, okay.
0: Some of these stores even had magazines or books.
1: Hmm.
0: Glade Aqua Wave air fresheners.
1: That's very specific.
0: That's what it says. According to many nostalgic accounts online, the air fresheners may have been used by many of the stores through the 90s.
1: To mask the plastic vacuum paper smell.
0: Yeah, they say the scent has notes of sparkling mandarin, ocean air, sea salt, and island flowers.
1: Island flowers.
0: Say, would give another layer of vaguely exotic entertainment or excitement for the experiencer to go to Blockbuster.
1: Hmm.
0: Yeah.
1: Who knew all that was going on in the background?
0: I didn't know all
1: that. I remember
0: that
1: was the popcorn.
0: Yeah, do you remember the commercials?
2: Blockbuster Video. Wow, what a difference.
0: That I don't remember.
1: No, I do not remember that.
0: I didn't know that. Like, but maybe that was just a U.S. thing or.
1: Oh.
0: I don't know.
1: Possibly.
0: But you knew where there was. And,
1: oh, definitely.
0: And it was always a pain to you to go all the way down there and then go through all this stuff. And we weren't frequently going there. So, you know, sometimes I don't know where stuff is.
1: Like
0: to pick up a movie.
1: Oh.
0: Yeah.
1: Well, they had them sectioned off.
0: Yeah.
1: All the new releases.
0: And... Mm-hmm. So, I don't know. Anyway.
1: That was back in the day.
0: Yeah.
1: Oh, that took me back. Just
0: you know, now you
1: that.
0: Just... Turn your TV on or whatever, tablet.
1: Horrified, phone. Looking at all the covers of the horror movies and stuff.
0: Mm-hmm.

0: Morgan Wallen with Mark and Ainsley on this Wednesday morning. So we've talked about, like, we used to have 10,000 steps, but then we learned we don't need to have 10,000 steps. And then, you know, we have to drink water, but other liquids count as water, too. That was good news. Yes, and exactly, coffee. Recently, as in this morning, and I've heard some talk over the last couple days as well, but CTV News has an article out, how many cups of coffee can you safely drink every day? And I have great news. Great.
1: As many as I want?
0: Well, they don't say as many as you want. There's a U.S.-based nonprofit health organization claiming that about five cups of coffee a day. That's good news, right? Five is a good number. Five cups of coffee a day may help heart health rather than sabotage it.
1: Ha!
0: Five cups, with the average cup being approximately 8 ounces or 250 mils, can help cardiovascular health in some individuals and is generally safe. Now, of course, this is in some individuals. If you have a caffeine or, you know, if you're sensitive or whatever, talk to your doctor first. I'm not telling you to go drink five cups of coffee. And for goodness sakes, if you're a person that doesn't normally drink caffeine, I am telling you, do not go. I had a situation with a family member and they didn't drink coffee on the regular and then decided to have a cup of coffee while visiting and wing!
1: Especially if it's later sometimes. Like some
0: really can't. Can disrupt sleep. And
1: my wife, if it's past 3 o'clock in the afternoon, caffeine's just going to,
0: Okay.
1: Better not.
0: Caffeine consumed in the caffeine consumed in coffee is a key part of daily life for millions of people. And apparently, 400 milligrams of caffeine per day does not increase cardiovascular risk.
1: See?
0: And it's funny, these stories, right? Today, it's good. Tomorrow maybe, who knows? But today, it's good. Five cups, and it's helping our heart. I'm on board.
1: Yeah, I don't think I'm going to. I could. Yeah, three, four. Maybe.
0: So too much of it or highly concentrated forms of caffeine, like energy drinks, can have negative impacts, of course, including anxiety and irregular heart rate, things of that nature. But sounds like, one last thing. Your experimental studies suggest the bioactive compounds in coffee may have antioxidant and anti-inflammatory properties. So see, we're doing ourselves a favor, really.
1: Yeah.
0: We're leading the leading this initiative.
1: Yeah, as far as I'm, you know, in my mind, I'm making myself healthier.
0: Exactly.
1: As I drink coffee right now.
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3: From the national newsroom of CJ Radio, I'm Aiden Sparks. A West Broadway landlord is appealing a City of Winnipeg order to clean up a homeless encampment on his riverfront property or have the cost added to his tax bill. Marvin Sharp, CEO of Asteroid Management, says he received the compliance order for the Penn Eve Apartments on Balmoral Street after a bylaw officer reported garbage, tents, and shopping carts on the property. Sharp says he sympathizes with people living there, but believes homelessness is a problem for governments to address, not private landlords. A Manitoba-certified teacher is accused of professional misconduct over an alleged inappropriate relationship with a student at an international school in China. Janice Ma was the subject of the first public hearing held by Manitoba's Commissioner of Teacher Professional Conduct. A disciplinary panel heard Ma was caught on surveillance video hugging a female student in an empty classroom at Clifford International School in Guangzhou in May 2025. The school follows Manitoba curriculum and most teachers are certified by the province. The commissioner's lawyer called the video strong evidence of crossed professional boundaries. Patients transferred out of the St. Anne Hospital after its cooling system broke down are expected to return Wednesday. Southern Health says transportation has been arranged for those coming back to the facility, and the emergency department is scheduled to reopen Thursday. The hospital closed July 13th after its HVAC system malfunctioned, forcing patients to be moved to hospitals in Steinbach and Winkler. Diagnostics, same-day procedures, and emergency services were also shut down while repairs were made to maintain a safe environment. Seven beluga whales were rescued after becoming stranded in shallow water near Churchill on Monday morning. Conservation officers first responded to a report of a white object in the water, thinking it could be a polar bear, but found three adult belugas and four calves trapped by low tide. RCMP and Parks Canada helped watch for bears while officers kept the whales cool, flipped calves upright, and scared away seagulls. The whales had only minor injuries and were able to swim away when the tide rose around noon. That's a look at news. Weather is next.
4: It's cone season at McDonald's, which means vanilla cones are $1 each plus tax in the McDonald's app all summer long. Soft, creamy, and crunchy. For just $1 each plus tax exclusively in the McDonald's app. App download and registration required at participating McDonald's in Canada.
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1: There is a yellow warning for air quality in effect for Swan River and Esterhazy, where smoke is causing or expected to cause poor air quality and reduced visibility. Smoke is being produced from the wildfires in the north. The forecast for Swan River Dauphin, mix of sun and cloud today. There's a chance of showers this afternoon and a risk of a thunderstorm. Widespread smoke, high of 27, humidex 34, a UV index of 7 or high. Partly cloudy overnight with a chance of showers and a risk of a thunderstorm. Local smoke and a low of 17. Tomorrow, mix of sun and cloud, local smoke, high of 28, humidex 36, a UV index of 7 or high. Clear overnight, low of 16. Friday, mix of sun and cloud, high of 31, low of 14. Saturday, high of 31, low of 17. And Sunday, a high of 31. For Nipaw, Minnedosa, mix of sun and cloud today, local smoke, high of 25, humidex 29, a UV index of 8 or very high. Partly cloudy overnight, local smoke in the evening, and low of 16. Tomorrow, mainly sunny, high of 27, humidex 34, a UV index of 8 or very high. Clear overnight, low of 16. Friday, mix of sun and cloud, high of 31, low of 14. Saturday, high of 31, low of 17. And Sunday, a high of 31. The forecast for Verdun Oak Lake, sunny today. Fog patches dissipating this morning. Mix of sun and cloud this afternoon. Local smoke in the afternoon as well. High of 26, humidex 30, a UV index of 8 or very high. A few clouds overnight. Local smoke as well. And low of 16. Tomorrow sunny, high of 29, humidex 35, a UV index of 8 or very high, clear overnight and low of 16. Friday, high of 31, low of 14, Saturday, high of 31, low of 17, and Sunday, a high of 31. For Gimli Arbor, mix of sun and cloud today, local smoke, high of 27, humidex 31, a UV index of 8 or very high, partly cloudy overnight with some local smoke, and a low of 18. Tomorrow mainly sunny, high of 30, humidex 37, a UV index of 8 or very high, clear overnight and a low of 19. Friday, high of 30, low of 16. Saturday, high of 30, low of 18. And Sunday, a high of 31. And for Esterhazy, mix of sun and cloud today with a chance of showers late this afternoon and a risk of thunderstorm. Local smoke, high of 27, humidex 30, a UV index of 8 or very high. Partly cloudy overnight with a chance of showers and a risk of a thunderstorm. Local smoke this evening and a low of 16. Tomorrow, sunny, high of 29, low of 34, a UV index of 8 or very high. Cloudy periods overnight with a 60% chance of showers and a low of 18. Friday, sunny, high of 30, low of 13. Saturday, high of 31, low of 16. And Sunday, a high of 31. Taking a look at temperatures in the listening area, everybody's changed their temperatures. Trying to make it confusing for me, are you? Esterhazy, 18 degrees. Gimli Arbrigs at 16. Verdun Oak Lake, 14. Nipaw, Minnedosa, 13. And Swan River sitting at 17 degrees.
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2: random
3: facts.
4: Take a look at random facts for Wednesday. The dance scene for the ending of Footloose was originally slow motion, but test audiences felt so cheated that the studio paid $250,000 to reshoot that scene just 6 weeks before the movie opened. That's interesting. You're more likely to get hurt at work on a Monday than any other day of the week. Fridays have the fewest injuries, so what's Wednesday then? Just like mid...
3: It is hump day.
4: It sure is. The classic Bill Withers song, Ain't No Sunshine When It Rains. You know that one?
3: When She's Gone?
4: Or When She's Gone? Is that what it is? Maybe that's how it is. Didn't make the top 40 in the UK until it was released in 1971. But it did crack the top 40 in 2009 after a contestant performed it on Britain's Got Talent.
3: Oh.
4: Really? And this one I didn't know. Horses can't vomit.
3: Oh.
4: They say neither can many rodents, including rats.
3: They can poop like nobody's business.
4: There you go. So true. So then I wonder what happens. You just choke? Or I guess, well, it's not. That's a little different.
3: It would just be going out the other end.
4: And it sure does.
3: Yeah.
4: Yeah. I guess that's it. It's like 1, 2, 3, 4, 5. Here, we'll do it the right way.
5: This has been today's edition of
1: 1, 2, 3, 4, 5.
2: Random
3: facts.
6: That's so random.

0: 15 minutes after the top of the hour with Mark and Ainsley.
1: Fun beast channel stuff.
0: Yes, very fun. So I'm going to show you a replica of Vincent van Gogh's sunflowers painting.
1: Yeah, yeah.
0: Okay. That is in Altona.
1: Oh, wow.
0: They have, it's on a huge easel. Like, it's giant. And this has just been returned. It's been there for 30 years.
1: Oh, never seen it.
0: I don't feel like I have either.
1: I've been there a few times, but...
0: How could I not
1: have? Yeah. Well, I guess it depends where it is.
0: So it was there for 30 years, but last year during a windstorm, it experienced some damage, needed to be taken down.
1: How are you going to get Vincent van Gogh to come repaint that thing?
0: Well, that's the replica part.
1: Oh.
0: So when they brought it down, they noticed that repairing it would probably need to be upgraded to replacing it. It wasn't really in the repairable... category anymore. So the town called the artist who did the painting almost 30 years ago, his name's Cameron Cross, to see if he would be available to do it again. So he did. He recreated this famous painting. It's on four panels, each 8 feet by 24 feet. So the total, in total, the painting is 24 feet wide, 32 feet tall. That's huge.
1: Yeah.
0: The artwork is done on marine grade plywood. Each panel has two layers of fiberglass mat to prevent water from getting in. And the painting was finished in a protective gel, an industrial-grade primer, and an automotive clear coat for added protection.
1: That's what you want to do.
0: Yeah, right? Mm-hmm. I thought that was very smart.
1: Yes.
0: Once complete, the panels were put together and then lifted by crane onto the 8,000-pound easel on Monday. Like, this is massive. They say the upgrades will ensure the painting will be around for many years. And folks really missed it when it was, I mean, well, if it was there for 30 years. So Altona is known as the Sunflower Capital of Canada. And so that points to the town's history as the radiant flower helped bring businesses to the area.
1: Yeah. That's kind of neat. It's nice that they redid it. And, you know, you want to keep your town looking as good as you can.
0: Little tidbit about sunflowers. When a sunflower blooms, it faces east. And as the sun goes to the west, the sunflower follows it.
1: Isn't
0: all the
1: that
0: heads
1: neat?
0: Turn. Yes. Yeah. It's very neat.
1: Hmm. So would this painting move? No.
0: No.
1: No, I didn't think so.
0: But, yeah. Mm-hmm. They're celebrating their 61st annual sunflower festival this weekend.
1: Oh, sweet.
0: Altona. Yeah, good for them.
1: Hopefully they have a lot of fun and
0: that's
1: get a lot of people
0: southern
1: coming
0: Manitoba,
1: down
0: if you're not familiar with where that is.
1: It's pretty close to the border.
0: Mm-hmm.
1: Yeah.

0: health experts, a little concerned. Tell you what the symptoms are.
1: Okay.
0: Stiffness, throbbing near the joint.
1: Oh.
0: Clicking sometimes when you bend it. Hmm. It's called texting thumb.
1: Oh.
0: Yeah. You ever had that?
1: No, but I do have mousing finger right now.
0: Mousing finger.
1: Yes, my pointer. One of my pointers is
0: Does it click?
1: It doesn't click, but there's a little bit of swelling in my knuckle. It's sore. I've been babying it a bit from all the clicking.
0: It's not. Oh, okay, that kind of clicking. Yeah, mouse clicking.
1: Mouse clicking.
0: Yeah.
1: Yes. What did you think I meant by mouse?
0: Well, no,
1: finger. I'm not catching mice.
0: I guess that's what I thought, but I was just. I just went to, well, she's getting old. It's probably osteoarthritis or something in her finger.
1: Or joint. She's loony and doesn't know what she's talking about.
0: Well, that's both of us. They're saying, I guess all the texting, scrolling, swiping can lead to that texting thumb.
1: I could see that.
0: Mm-hmm. They're saying, you know, today's smartphones much larger and heavier. People use them for more than just calls now, right?
1: Mm-hmm.
0: You could be watching.
1: Oh, they're many computers. Yeah.
0: Yes. You know, you can watch every rerun of whatever you want to watch, put strains on your hands.
1: Definitely.
0: So if you start having that problem, stiffness, throbbing near the thumb joint, or clicking when you're bending, they say, take a break. Take a few breaks. Change how you hold your phone. Maybe switch hands.
1: That's what I was just thinking, actually, because I've noticed lately, even when I'm, you know, doing research, preparing for the show or whatever.
0: She calls that research.
1: It is. Research and development. I'll not cramp, but maybe it's a little bit of stiffness or something. It's just and I think, I should hold this in the other hand. Like I should change something.
0: Yeah. They also suggest using voice to text whenever possible. I'm not finding that works very well. Do I mumble too much or?
1: I don't know. Cause I notice you use it more than I do.
0: I try and enunciate, especially when it starts doing that and it doesn't get any better.
1: Am
0: I speaking English?
1: And your phone is fairly new as well.
0: Yeah.
1: Yes, you're speaking English.
0: New as in like a 5 generations old or something. No, I think it's a 14 Pro or something.
1: Yeah.
0: I don't know what the new one's, 17 or 18. It's the newest phone I ever had. Experts also recommend you do daily thumb and wrist stretches. I've never thought of that.
1: Wow.
0: How do you thumb stretch?
1: Thumb stretches.
0: I stretch all my hand fingers and stuff.
1: Oh, we're doing hand exercises now, trying to figure out how we can do that.
0: Yeah.
1: Circles.
0: Oh, yes. It goes click when I circle.
1: Oh, he went backwards too.
0: It's clicking.
1: Oh, dear.
0: And that's not even the thumb I usually use for that.
1: Oh.
0: Huh. Oh, well.
1: Looks like we've got some exercising to do.
0: Well, I might have to go for therapy or something like
1: that. Oh, goodness.
0: And not just for my thumb. Probably my brain, too.
1: What are you here for, sir? I've got texting thumb.
0: Mm-hmm.
1: You know what? I bet that's not the first time they've heard of it.
0: Probably not.
1: It's probably a thing.
0: Experts are warning.
1: There you go.
0: So you know it's a real thing.

0: just a few minutes to weather time here. So we had talked not that long ago, and we were talking about a Home Depot and there being a whole bunch of thefts. Do you happen to remember that?
1: I don't remember
0: like
1: much more than that.
0: And stuff, yeah.
1: Yeah. Well, that makes sense.
0: So 32 people have been arrested. This is in Ontario.
2: Really?
0: Yeah. $300,000 in stolen items recovered after multiple thefts at Hamilton hardware stores, and specifically Home Depot. Look at that haul.
1: Oh, it's a big truck to...
0: It's like, it looks like an average-sized garage with a lot of yellow stuff and a little bit of Milwaukee.
1: Not a sponsor, but wow.
0: Investigators recovered, over $300,000 worth of allegedly stolen items as part of this retail theft operation.
1: I thought all that stuff, every time I want to go into one of those places, like it's all locked behind some kind of a fence.
0: Yes, I thought so too. Now, I'm not sure if they were... like if it was during delivery they were intervening or what, but they do say down that police say when workers at the stores tried to intervene, they were threatened with violence on several occasions.
1: Wasn't that what you call the manager or something?
0: So
1: it's about my pay grade.
0: Well, it sounds like the crooks were getting very gutsy, a little too big for their britches.
1: Mm-hmm.
0: So 32 people. 32! Like... Mm-hmm. Some people can't organize themselves out of a paper bag, a wet paper bag. And then we've got 32 people between the ages of 19 and 64 are now facing a total of 235 charges. Yeah. It's been a 4-month investigation, was launched after a reported 25% increase in reported theft at local Home Depot stores. And officers allege organized groups were stealing high-value tools and construction equipment and then reselling them through online marketplaces at prices well below retail. Yeah. So that's a red flag. And even if you're online shopping for things and something, everywhere else it's $400 and they're selling it here for $75 brand new.
1: Mm-hmm.
0: Ding, ding, ding.
1: Yes.
0: You know, that's my...
1: I know we're in smaller towns, so a lot of times like you might actually know the person that's selling something, whereas the bigger cities...
0: True. Yeah, chances
1: are
0: slim.
1: You know, there might be a legit reason why they're selling something, but...
0: Absolutely.
1: A lot of times, you know, you'll kind of question it, too. It's like, well, why are you selling it?
0: But generally, when people are selling something, they're looking at, especially if it's a new item, they're looking at what it retails for at the store, and they want to get as much as they can for it. So if it's selling for $400 there, I'm going to sell it for $350.
1: Yes, and that's
0: minimum.
1: Still a really good deal, right?
0: Yeah, exactly. Yeah. So...
1: No taxes, you know.
0: The cops also seized a pickup truck worth about $100,000, which they say is described as proceeds of the crime.
1: Well, I was about to say that's a cheap truck nowadays.
0: Yeah, depends. It's kind of shocking how much.
1: It does, what some of the stuff's worth. But anyway, I guess it's weather time.
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1: There is a yellow warning for air quality in effect for Swan River and Esterhazy, where smoke is causing or expected to cause poor air quality and reduced visibility. Smoke is being produced from the wildfires in the north. The forecast for Swan River Dauphin, mix of sun and cloud today. There's a chance of showers this afternoon and a risk of a thunderstorm. Widespread smoke, high of 27, humidex 34, a UV index of 7 or high. Partly cloudy overnight with a chance of showers and a risk of a thunderstorm. Local smoke and a low of 17. Tomorrow, mix of sun and cloud, local smoke, high of 28, humidex 36, a UV index of 7 or high. Overnight and low of 16. Friday, mix of sun and cloud, high of 31, low of 14. Saturday, high of 31, low of 17. And Sunday, a high of 31. For Nipo and Minnedosa, mix of sun and cloud today, local smoke, high of 25, humidex 29, a UV index of 8 or very high. Partly cloudy overnight, local smoke in the evening, and a low of 16. Tomorrow, mainly sunny, high of 27, humidex 34, a UV index of 8 or very high. Clear overnight, a low of 16. Friday, mix of sun and cloud, high of 31, low of 14. Saturday, high of 31, low of 17. And Sunday, a high of 31. The forecast for Verdun Oak Lake, sunny today. Fog patches dissipating this morning. Mix of sun and cloud this afternoon. Local smoke in the afternoon as well. High of 26, humidex 30, a UV index of 8 or very high. A few clouds overnight. Local smoke as well, and a low of 16. Tomorrow, sunny. High of 29, humidex 35, a UV index of 8 or very high. Clear overnight and low of 16. Friday, high of 31, low of 14. Saturday, high of 31, low of 17. And Sunday, a high of 31. For Gimli Arbor, mix of sun and cloud today. Local smoke, high of 27. Humidex 31, a UV index of 8 or very high. Partly cloudy overnight with some local smoke and a low of 18. Tomorrow, mainly sunny. High of 30, humidex 37, a UV excavator very high, clear overnight, a low of 19. Friday, high of 30, low of 16. Saturday, high of 30, low of 18. And Sunday, a high of 31. And for Esterhazy, mix of sun and cloud today with a chance of showers late this afternoon and a risk of thunderstorm. Local smoke, high of 27, humidex 30, a UV excavator very high. Partly cloudy overnight with a chance of showers and a risk of a thunderstorm. Local smoke this evening and a low of 16. Tomorrow, sunny, high of 29, low of 34, a UV excavator very high. Cloudy periods overnight with a 60% chance of showers and a low of 18. Friday, sunny, high of 30, low of 13. Saturday, high of 31, low of 16. And Sunday, a high of 31. Let's take a look at temperatures in the listening area. Esterhazy, 18 degrees. Gimli Arbrook, 16. Vernon Oak Lakes at 14. Nipaw, Minnedosa, 13. And Swan River, 17 degrees.

0: It's time for Back in the Day for the 22nd of July. Happy Hump Day, everybody. How about this? Let's go a little. I don't know where to start. 35 years ago, how about that? 1991. There's a ton of them. I'm just kind of filtering through something you might find interesting. 1991, Jeffrey Dahmer was arrested in Milwaukee. Police found 11 skulls and 3 headless torsos sealed in a vat, plus other body parts in his apartment.
1: Ugh.
0: Crazy.
1: Yes.
0: Yeah. 35 years ago, 1991, Desiree Washington, a black Miss Black American contestant, filed a formal complaint with the cops to report that she'd been raped by Mike Tyson.
1: Oh.
0: That it happened 3 days earlier in a hotel room. He was convicted, served 3 years in prison, still says he's innocent.
1: Hmm.
0: What else we got going on here? Oh, 32 years ago, 1994, O.J. Simpson pleaded absolutely 100% not guilty for the double murder charges.
1: Mm-hmm.
0: What else we got going on here? 18 years ago, 2008, Estelle Getty died 3 days short of her 85th birthday. She played Bea Arthur's mom on the show Golden Girls.
1: Oh.
0: She was the old.
1: Oh, yes.
0: She played the oldest one.
1: Yes.
0: Although she
1: was hilarious.
0: Actually the youngest of all the girls in the show and the first to die.
1: I did like not she, know she was looked, the youngest.
0: Yeah, she was the youngest. They made her look, I guess, older than she really was.
1: Okay. Wow, they did a good job.
0: Yeah, and she was great. Like, they were all great actresses. 18 years ago, 2008, Miley Cyrus released her second album, Breakout. It was the first music she'd released separately from her TV show, but still mostly sounded like Hannah Montana, they say.
1: Ah, yes.
0: Although the Flowers song, which we haven't heard in a long time, that doesn't sound like...
1: Oh, no, she's very disconnected, I'd say, from that. Mm-hmm. But did do a reboot recently of the Hannah Montana.
0: Birthdays today, Selena Gomez, 34. Isn't she with somebody famous?
1: She was with Justin Bieber.
0: Mm-hmm. Was?
1: Justin Bieber?
0: Mm-hmm. Was? So they're not anymore?
1: Nope. Justin's with his wife now. I can't remember her name.

0: Divine from the Eagles. His solo album included The Boys of Summer and All She Wants to Do Is Dance. Some good songs there.
1: Update, Justin Bieber got married to Hailey Bieber, or what used to be Baldwin, Hailey Baldwin.
0: Oh, 2018. Yes. I forgot about that.
1: Yeah,
0: that
1: so was Hailey Bieber.
0: Yeah. Okay, well, it's good that she had a different last name before she... Danny Glover, 80. Who else? Alex Trebek would have had a birthday today.
1: Oh, okay.
0: Died in 2020. Hosted Jeopardy way back then. Mm-hmm. Today is National Hammock Day.
1: Ooh, that sounds like a good day.
0: Mm-hmm. Actually, July is Ice Cream Deficiency Disorder Month.
1: Ice Cream Deficiency Disorder Month?
0: Yeah. I've had a lot of people ask me why I eat so much ice cream.
1: Oh.
0: Truth is, I have that rare condition. You laugh. How cruel.
1: You have IDD?
0: Yeah, my body doesn't produce its own ice cream. It's called ice cream deficiency disorder.
1: Wow.
0: So to manage it, I have to supplement daily or sometimes hourly.
1: That's pretty good.
0: Laughing. It's genetic.
1: I'm not laughing. It's enjoying
0: genetic.
1: You.
0: Please don't judge. It's genetic.
1: No judgment here.
0: Yeah, okay.
1: Nope. Might judge your flavor, but mm-hmm. not the ice cream part.
0: Yeah. I had some ice cream last night.
1: Mm, so did I.
0: I think it was caramel praline. It was pretty good. I didn't share with anybody either.

0: 14 minutes to the top of the hour. So I'm going to try to explain this in Ainsley terms because the terms that it's about AI and anyway, I'll just go into it.
1: Sure.
0: We'll see how I do. So Hugging Face.
1: Hugging Face.
0: Yeah. It's a collaborative AI platform often described as GitHub of machine learning. Mm-hmm. So this Hugging

0: Face, that's the platform's name.
1: Mm-hmm.
0: It allows developers and researchers to discover, share, and deploy pre-trained AI.
1: Oh.
0: Data sets and web applications without having to build them from scratch. So that's important to know. So that's what Hugging Face is. It's a platform that people can use basically to glean information about AI, create their own bots and whatnot. I'm having an issue with my phone here.
1: That's okay.
0: So what happened was AI had, or this Hugging Face, they had a breach.
1: Oh, no.
0: So basically what here's what they say, and then I'll give you the Kohl's notes. So Hugging Face said last week that an autonomous AI agent system was responsible for an intrusion.
1: Hate intrusions.
0: And the AI agent framework executed tens of thousands of automated actions over the weekend. And Hugging Face said it later reconstructed more than 17,000 recorded events. Yeah. Now, what they're saying is that they had an unprecedented cyber incident, whereas the OpenAI said the model's safeguards were intentionally reduced for an evaluation.
1: Oh.
0: So this is where I come in to kind of fill in the blanks. So the AI was trying to solve an internal evaluation. Doesn't matter what it was called. They claim that it became hyper-focused. This is the AI.
1: Mm-hmm.
0: This is the autonomous, doing its own thing, AI working by itself, right? It became hyper-focused and went to extreme lengths to obtain the test solution.
1: Oh.
0: So AI was trying to solve a problem, and it decided to disable safeguards to allow it to pull from the active internet and solve what it was trying to do. So it superseded the programming. How's that for a Kohl's Notes version? Again, we're going further, closer towards the bots taking over, and I don't understand. So,
1: yeah, because we always, you know, if there's robots or something, the first prime directive is do not kill or hurt humans.
0: That's right.
1: So don't they have a prime directive here where it's like, do not shut down the safeguards?
0: Right. Except if they are trying to solve a problem, it's built to use everything at its available power. Yeah, or I don't know. I don't even know what to say if it's knowledge. I know AI is confusing.
1: It's like I'm running a little too hot, so I'm going to shut everything else down so I have full power.
0: Yes.
1: Or something, yes.
0: So OpenAI is saying that the security for AI is not going to happen with just one company figuring out the best solution, but everybody collectively is going to have to work together. The story alluded to, you know, private things, because everybody, there's a race, right? Mm-hmm. A race for the AI. Bill's talked about that before, and to be the holder of the keys, but we need to make sure that it's secure while they're doing it. And this is the first, or what we're being told about, the first breach where AI went rogue, basically did what it wanted. That's freaky to me. Isn't that freaky to you?
1: Well, I'm just thinking I do that every morning here from 6 to 9:30.
0: Go rogue?
1: I just kind of go rogue, do whatever the heck I want, shut off all the safeguards.
0: Oh, dear.
1: Well, the boss doesn't know. Won't hurt me later.
0: Hopefully.
1: Or will it? Yeah.
0: No.
1: No, I, yeah, it's a little scary.
0: It's a little freaky. And it's,
1: because,
0: I will say it's above my understanding level.
1: You know, because you've alluded to before, too, like even our cars, while it's probably not the best parallel or example, but, or illustration, but it's like, you know, they can do stuff, they can stop you from, well, try and stop you from going into the wrong lane if there's somebody beside you, or they'll put on the brakes if they need to because there's a car in front of you or whatever, but what if it goes rogue?
0: That's right.
1: And decides it's just going to ram into everything and take you down with it.
0: Yes.
1: I've had enough. Didn't get my last update, so.
0: And my vehicle.
1: Oh, no. What about it?
0: Well, it doesn't have, like, GPS per se, that but it'll take from my phone, and then so I can have it.
1: Oh.
0: But
1: what else is it taking?
0: Well, it always posts the actual speed limit on the road I'm at on my dash.
1: Yeah.
0: So it knows where I am.
1: Well, of course it knows where you are.
0: This is the added layer of freakiness to me.
1: That's like, it knows. Shut that stuff off.
0: Yes.
1: Well, your phone knows where you are right now, too, so.
0: It does.
1: Somebody else knowing.
0: Oh, goodness.
1: Do they know we're at a coffee shop doing the show, just, you know?
0: Yeah.
1: Will the boss know that?
0: Yeah.
1: We're just, like, injecting it back into the system and.
0: Yeah. Yeah. I can't see that.
1: Would that be kind of neat?
0: It would be neat.
1: Yeah. Mm-hmm. Well, we've done that before, like, you know, if we're at a location or something,
0: like
1: that, doing whatever.
0: McDonald's or
1: whatever.
0: They've
1: had, yeah.
0: Yeah. Mm-hmm. Things going on.
1: Yeah. But then everybody knew we were there.
0: True.
1: Yeah. It's scary. Mm-hmm. I'm just, you know, what else is it going to do? Break into all our bank accounts and move the money around? Shut everything down?
0: Hope it moves money my way.
1: Well, yeah, it probably won't.
0: Thanks.
1: Sell your house on you?
0: Oh, goodness.
1: Sell your town on you?
0: Oh, no.
1: Turn our country into, I don't know what.
0: I don't know.
1: Can it get rid of the tariffs?
0: Gonna go with no.

0: again, he can sure find the blade.
1: Good news, ladies and gentlemen.
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5: Put some good in your morning.
1: Good news, there's a monkey jumping on houses in the neighborhood.
6: Thought we'd do good news just before the top of the hour in the news. How about this? Six volunteer firefighters in Pennsylvania helped carry a 100-pound senior dog out of the forest.
7: Oh.
6: It was after he got too exhausted to continue his hike. They say the team spent 4.5 hours carrying her nearly 2 miles down a steep mountain trail in a rescue basket. Stopping along the way to keep her hydrated. Firefighters said they were happy to help this, well, I guess they call her their sweet girl. She expected to make a full recovery. Yeah.
7: That's kind.
6: I guess so. Take a listen.
8: The guy was up on the trail hiking with his dog, and his dog became unresponsive and was unable to walk the rest of the way out the trail. And the dog was up in there, and he needed help getting the dog out. She was a 100-pound dog. At times, only two of us able to carry at a time. We were able to switch off. Most of the way, we were able to carry four corners. We put her on it's really steep up in there. These mountains are kind of unforgiving. We don't just care about humans. We care about our furry friends, too. And Sable was no exception. She was a sweet girl, and she really, really needed us desperately. So we were happy to be there for her.
7: Aw.
6: Yeah. Aw.
7: That's just picturing four corners of a dog.
6: I'm just thinking, what was he doing with his 100-pound dog in the forest where the dog, you know, you figured he couldn't make it or she make it?
7: Is
6: that kindness on the part of...
7: question.
6: Yeah.
7: Mm-hmm.
6: I got questions. How about this? A 5-year-old in Salt Lake City, her name is Emma, developed a rare disease, but it turned out to be a wonderful story of sisterly love, they say. Emma needed a life-saving bone marrow transplant. They found a perfect match in her 2-year-old sister, Lucy.
7: Oh.
6: Yowzers. Lucy said she was being brave for Emma when she went through the tests and procedures. The transplant was a success. And more than 100 days later, Emma and Lucy are recovering well.
7: Aw.
6: I thought those things are pretty painful.
7: Which?
6: Bone marrow transplant.
7: Oh. I have no idea.
6: Well, especially the one that's giving. Well, I think they both are.
7: I don't know.
6: Yeah, I don't know. Just a 2-year-old.
7: But I could see it being painful.
6: Yeah. Oh, well, let's stick with the good news. A family-owned shoe store in East London was struggling when they got an unexpected lifeline after the owner's daughter posted a TikTok video featuring some of the store's vintage Y2K shoes.
7: So
6: this was a struggling show up to that point. The video quickly racked up hundreds of thousands of views, and it brought a bunch of young customers there. At one point, they were... even long lines outside the store. Business is doing well now, they say.
7: Cool.
6: The owner has since taken down their closing sale sign.
7: Cool.
6: So, yeah, it's recovered. Nice that they were able to. Yeah.
7: I've heard youngins talking about clothes from the 2000s.
6: Oh, no.
7: This from the 2000s.
6: Ooh.
7: I'm like, oh, my goodness.
6: Aren't we still? Oh, yes. Okay, because we're 2026s now.
7: Mm-hmm.
6: That's a long time ago.
7: The Y2K movement, though. Yeah. That's, yeah.
6: Mm-hmm. What about the clothes from the 1900s?
7: Mm-hmm. I have a whole bunch in my closet.
6: Yeah, I'm wearing some now. We got news coming up here. We've got temperatures as well and a couple yellow warnings for smoke we'll talk about as well in our weather. Here's Aiden. Here's the news.
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10: From the national newsroom of CJ Radio, I'm Aiden Sparks. More than 120 watercraft failed inspection during a roadside blitz at the Manitoba-Ontario border over the weekend. Fisheries and Oceans Canada and the Manitoba government inspected 455 vehicles carrying more than 500 watercraft or related equipment between July 19th and 21st. One watercraft had visible zebra mussels, 120 were not properly cleaned, drained, or dried, and 13 required decontamination. Officials say the inspections are aimed at slowing the spread of aquatic invasive species, which can damage ecosystems and infrastructure. A new survey suggests most Canadians remain concerned about vehicle theft, even as theft numbers fall across much of the country. The Angus Reid survey, commissioned by Equité Association, found nearly 80% of Canadians feel their vehicles are or could be vulnerable to thieves. Equité says organized crime is increasingly using technology to bypass vehicle security, including key fob relay attacks and reprogramming. The group is calling for stronger anti-theft technology to be standard in new vehicles, while also urging drivers to use layered protection such as locked garages, immobilizers, and trackers. Nin provinces have signed a deal to allow more Canadian breweries, wineries, and distilleries to sell alcohol directly to consumers across provincial borders. The agreement includes Manitoba, Saskatchewan, Alberta, British Columbia, Ontario, and several Atlantic provinces, with Quebec and Yukon expected to join later. Premiers say the move is part of a broader effort to reduce interprovincial trade barriers and build a stronger Canadian economy. The announcement comes as U.S. President Donald Trump threatens new 50% tariffs on a range of Canadian goods, including alcohol. Jennifer Flett has been elected as the next MLA for the Pas-Kamisak, keeping the Northern Manitoba constituency in NDP hands. The CBC News Decision Desk projected Flett's win Tuesday night, with partial results showing her well ahead of Progressive Conservative candidate Edna Nabes. The seat became vacant in March after the death of Amanda Lathlin, the first First Nations woman elected to Manitoba's legislature. Flett, a former Opaskwayak Cree Nation vice chief, has said health care, infrastructure, and education will be among her top priorities. That's a look at news. Weather is next.
4: It's cone season at McDonald's, which means vanilla cones are $1 each plus tax in the McDonald's app all summer long. Soft, creamy, and crunchy. For just $1 each plus tax exclusively in the McDonald's app. App download and registration required at participating McDonald's in Canada.
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6: There is a yellow warning for air quality in effect for Swan River and Esterhazy, where smoke is causing or expected to cause poor air quality and reduced visibility. Smoke is being produced from the wildfires in the north. The forecast for Swan River Dauphin, mix of sun and cloud today. There's a chance of showers this afternoon and a risk of a thunderstorm. Widespread smoke, high of 27, humidex 34, a UV index of 7 or high. Partly cloudy overnight with a chance of showers and a risk of a thunderstorm. Local smoke and a low of 17. Tomorrow, mix of sun and cloud, local smoke, high of 28, humidex 36, a UV index of 7 or high. There overnight, low of 16. Friday, mix of sun and cloud, high of 31, low of 14. Saturday, high of 31, low of 17. And Sunday, a high of 31. For Nipo and Minnedosa, mix of sun and cloud today, local smoke, high of 25, humidex 29, a UV index of 8 or very high. Partly cloudy overnight, local smoke in the evening, and low of 16. Tomorrow, mainly sunny, high of 27, humidex 34, a UV index of 8 or very high. Clear overnight, low of 16. Friday, mix of sun and cloud, high of 31, low of 14. Saturday, high of 31, low of 17. And Sunday, a high of 31. The forecast for Verdun Oak Lake, sunny today, fog patches dissipating this morning. Mix of sun and cloud this afternoon, local smoke in the afternoon as well. High of 26, humidex 30, a UV index of 8 or very high. A few clouds overnight, local smoke as well, and a low of 16. Tomorrow sunny, high of 29, humidex 35, a UV index of 8 or very high. Clear overnight and a low of 16. Friday, high of 31, low of 14. Saturday, high of 31, low of 17. And Sunday, a high of 31. For Gimli Arbrook, mix of sun and cloud today, local smoke, high of 27, humidex 31, a UV index of 8 or very high. Partly cloudy overnight with some local smoke and a low of 18. Tomorrow mainly sunny, high of 30, humidex 37, a UV index of 8 or very high. Clear overnight and a low of 19. Friday, high of 30, low of 16. Saturday, high of 30, low of 18. And Sunday, a high of 31. And for Esterhazy, mix of sun and cloud today with a chance of showers late this afternoon and a risk of thunderstorm. Local smoke, high of 27, humidex 30, a UV index of 8 or very high. Partly cloudy overnight with a chance of showers and a risk of a thunderstorm. Local smoke this evening and a low of 16. Tomorrow, sunny, high of 29, low of 34. A UV index of 8 or very high. Cloudy periods overnight with a 60% chance of showers and a low of 18. Friday, sunny, high of 30, low of 13. Saturday, high of 31, low of 16. And Sunday, a high of 31. Let's take a look at temperatures in the listening area. 19 seems to be one of the numbers that is popping up here. Esterhazy, Kimley Arbuck, and Swan River, all at 19 degrees. Verdun Oaklakes at 16, and Nipawinadosa also 16 degrees.
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0: 10 minutes after 9, after 8 in Saskatchewan. A weird story here out of the States. A neighbor says he smelled a weird odor for weeks outside of a donation box. And this is one of those closed donation boxes. Oh, yeah. You might have seen them around. It's like the old... what's the thing when you mail a letter?
1: Yeah. Yes.
0: Oh,
1: when you
0: wow.
1: mail a letter, yes. Mailbox.
0: Mailbox. So you, the big clunk-clunk drawer at the top.
1: Yeah.
0: One of those, except they're for clothes. Generally clothes or other small items, I suppose, that people are donating to.
1: Stuff that won't break, I guess, as it drops down there probably.
0: Mm-hmm. Yeah. And this is in Texas, I suppose.
1: Huh.
0: So the police are investigating because... an unidentified body was found dead in the box.
1: Ooh.
0: Now, I don't even know...
1: because I know...
0: how...
1: some were having trouble with some of those boxes where people would jump in there and rummage through stuff and then jump out, so they had to kind of modify them a little bit so you couldn't do that.
0: Right.
1: So I wonder if this was one of the non-modified boxes and somebody went in there, or like... well, I'll have to listen to the rest of your story, but that's my thoughts.
0: Because there was another situation last November where a 45-year-old man died after he was trapped inside a donation box in Houston, and he was unable to breathe.
1: Oh, yeah.
0: He had twisted himself in there, I guess, and then couldn't get air properly. So that was that has happened.
1: Mm-hmm.
0: I'm still hard-pressed to think how a adult would get in there. But anyway, so the police department responded to a report of this deceased person July 17th, and the individual that did the smelling, his name is Juan, he said like there was a strong odor for weeks before the authorities were called, and he said, you know how like a trash can smells in the summer? Like it's got that pungent...
1: yes.
0: Well, it smells way different than in the wintertime. In the winter, you hardly smell the thing, and all of a sudden in the summer, it's like, what spilled
1: in especially there? If there's liquids or something, it's going to ferment or whatever it does and just... ugh.
0: Mm-hmm.
1: Ugh.
0: So, yeah, they're not sure how the individual or why the individual was in there. I'm not sure if it was like a like scavenging mission that went bad, but weeks... the person was in there. That is really unfortunate. Yeah.
1: So it shows you how often they check those boxes then.
0: So the box was since then removed, but it sounds like we've got some, I don't know. We have to solve that though. Mm-hmm. We can't have people going in there.
1: Well, and like you say, some of the places had changed the way the whole thing works. They said you couldn't do that somehow. I don't know how exactly, but.
0: Yeah, I don't know either.
1: Yeah.
0: I haven't seen one of those boxes in a long time, though.
1: Well, maybe that's the change.

0: That's what I'm talking about.
1: Quarter after nine after eight in Saskatchewan. You watch Jeopardy at all? Or?
2: I did.
1: Were you any good at watching? Like, do you think you could be a contestant?
2: No, but I knew a lot of answers, but I don't think I would be good enough to be a contestant.
1: Because I'm sure some are saying, oh, I could, but you, yeah.
2: Like, you have to do a test before to even see if you're smart enough to be on the show, of course. And
1: really?
2: Yes? Question
1: Darn.
2: Mark?
1: Well, I'm just wondering, so I thought just any fool could be on there.
2: I don't think they take people willy-nilly on the show, no.
1: No? Okay. Jeopardy had a music category, because they could be any kind of categories, right? I guess you get to pick, right? But what if they're not your...
2: Of the options.
1: Yes, and then go through it. They had a music category of G songs last night. So all the titles with the letter G.
2: Oh.
1: Want to play?
2: Okay.
1: Okay, take a listen.
3: G songs. In this song, Drake summons a higher power to tell a paramour he only loves his bed and my mama. I'm sorry.
1: Answer?
2: Gangster?
1: Well, it starts
2: for 200.
1: Okay, let's take a listen.
3: Joey.
4: What is God's plan?
3: That's the song.
2: Oh.
3: This potent, potably laid-back bop by Snoop D-O-double-G includes the line, with my mind on my money and my money on my mind.
2: Gin and juice.
1: Really? Is that a real song?
3: Sam.
4: What is gin and juice?
3: Right.
1: Wow. I didn't know that was a real...
2: This is a fun game.
1: Wow.
2: Okay.
1: Okay, she got one out of two. That's pretty good.
2: Thanks.
3: According to Cyndi Lauper's producer, Ms. Lauper initially didn't want to sing this song because it was written by a man.
2: Ooh, something about go-go? Cyndi Lauper.
1: Girls just want to have fun.
2: Oh!
1: Is that what it is?
2: Good guess. Go.
3: Grace.
5: What is Girls Just Want to Have Fun?
3: You're correct.
2: No, good one.
1: I got one. That's the only song I could think that she did. I wasn't even thinking it was a G.
2: It's a lot more fun to play when you know some answers.
1: Mm-hmm. Let's take a listen to more.
3: The Beach Boys sang of a woman giving me excitations in this song.
2: You've given me excitations. Good Vibrations.
1: Oh.
3: Grace?
5: What is Good Vibrations?
3: Right.
1: Wow.
2: I only had to sing it first.
1: Okay, yeah, I had to.
3: This Paul Simon track begins, the Mississippi Delta was shining like a national guitar.
1: Oh.
2: Oh. Somebody's yelling. We should know this one. I got no answer.
1: No, no, they need to hum a few bars. Let's take a listen.
3: Sam.
4: What is Graceland?
3: Good for a thousand.
1: Oh,
3: Graceland.
1: Goodness sake.
2: See?
1: Graceland, I'm going to Graceland.
2: Yeah.
1: Yeah. Don't really. Not my. I think I have the album, actually, but I don't know why.
2: You don't know why you have the album?
1: Well, I probably bought it because that was a song on the radio, but I think it's, I don't know, in my opinion.
2: Wow. The album's not that great?
1: I don't think so.
2: Oh.
1: But I could be wrong. Well, I haven't listened in a while. Maybe my musical tastes have changed now. Maybe I would like it.
2: Possibly. Maybe they're more fine-tuned. Honed.
1: Oh, okay.
2: Seasoned.
1: Sure.

0: 922, 822 in Saskatchewan. So the age-long question, why do dogs kick their back legs after pooping and peeing?
1: Aren't they trying to cover it with something?
0: I have the answer.
1: Oh.
0: It's not a covering.
1: Oh.
0: Mm-hmm. They say, walk your dog long enough and you'll most likely see it. After they pee or poo, you'll see your trusty companion kick up a spray of grass or dirt. You know, they do that quick one with their back legs there. What were you going to say?
1: I was going to say, it's like, I pooped on your lawn. I'm just kicking off the dust off my feet now and I'm out of here.
0: like a defiance thing or something. Oh, okay.
1: You know, it's like, or whatever.
0: Yeah, see
1: that'll
0: you later,
1: teach you
0: sucker.
1: To be my neighbor. Yeah.
0: some owners find that messy and tug their dog away because sometimes they can get, you know, stuff in their paw. That's where my brain goes. But it's normal, and there's an actual reason behind it, according to those that do the studying and somehow know the reason.
1: My dog, I don't think I've ever seen her do that.
0: The little scratchy?
1: Yeah. Well, like after going to the bathroom.
0: All dogs do.
1: She does that when she's trying to bury something or hide something.
0: Okay.
1: But I've never seen her do that after.
0: Or make a nest.
1: Yes.
0: You know how they do that little weird scurrying, like they're doing something, but they're not with the blanket?
1: Yeah, they don't seem not very smart.
0: they say it's not only about claiming territory, but it's about presence and timing. So the exaggerated kick that they do is actually a way for a dog to leave a signal or a mark to other dogs. It's like a form of communication for them.
1: Oh.
0: So it's a way of the dog saying, I was here. So when a dog sniffs where another dog kicked the dirt or leaves, they're actually reading the tea leaves, reading the leaves, and know how recently or how long ago the other dog came by.
1: But can't they tell that by the, you know, poop that they've just left? They're going to sniff that first, then I'm going to sniff, What the heck?
0: They say that's why dogs keep topping up their marks. A scent that's a few days old provides different information from one laid down just an hour ago.
1: Yeah.
0: So,
1: Have you ever had a dog that's like, oh, they come up to the poop, they smell it, and then they roll in it?
0: Yes.
1: Oh, they're trying to leave their
0: in horse poo.
1: Trying to leave their mark there.
0: Dogs love horse poo. It is the most bizarre. I had a lab husky, and horse poo is inevitably green tinged. Yeah.
1: It's not like the cat that brings home the mouse, so that your little dog or your dog brought home some horse poo. Look, Mom.
0: Oh, gosh.
1: No?
0: Just swirled, scraped right in. It's like, oh, you can just, oh, that's the worst. Well, it's not the worst. Skunk,
1: I was going to say, yes. But can you?
0: So you can at least wash the poo off. It's not a fun time, but
1: with what, tomato juice or milk, whatever they're doing?
0: Well, just soap.
1: Oh.
0: Yeah. Soap gets rid of poo.
1: So you say.
0: From my experience, I hope I never have it where it won't.
1: I just find my wife and go, hon.
0: We got a poo situation.
1: We got a poo situation. Like, can't you clean that up? No. How do I do this?
0: That's when you say, well, I don't do it as good as you do.
1: That's right.
0: Mm-hmm.
1: Yeah, and then here's the lawnmower. You can go cut the lawn later, too. Get the hedge trimmers out.
0: Yeah, you just got her a new battery for her whippersnapper.
1: Two new ones. She's like, man, these are good batteries. I was like, you was a good idea. And I'm thinking, it sure was.
0: Yeah. You're so smart.
1: That lawn's going to look amazing, and so is the hedge. And then all the neighbors go, boy, you keep the yard nice. I always say,
0: we sure do.
1: Suitcase or leaving, you were the driver, I was the reason. There was mascara on his shirt.

0: We have not heard too much about the Taylor and Travis wedding.
1: No, like, nothing they have still done a good job keeping that secret. Mm-hmm.
0: Those people that are in the no claim, or no, I guess it's now being confirmed because I guess Jason confirmed it, that that's the brother, I guess, to Travis.
1: Jason Kelsey.
0: Yeah. That Travis and Taylor performed a duet at their wedding.
1: Oh, my goodness.
0: And he says Travis actually was able to carry a tune.
1: That's what my first thought was. He can sing?
0: Yeah. I don't. Can she play? What is he? A football?
1: Football.
0: Yeah. Can she play football?
1: I have no idea.
0: Maybe she can, too. He, quote, Travis can sing. Trav has always been able to carry a tune. Obviously, he pales in comparison to some of the other people singing that night. Well, she was the only one, wasn't it?
1: Well, I think they had a whole bunch of famous people performing, right?
0: I wasn't invited, so don't really know.
1: I gave up my ticket.
0: Yeah, they say it's unclear if there was a rehearsal or if it was just like a casual karaoke duet kind of thing. They didn't say either what the song was, but yeah, that's good. They sounds like they had fun. So,
1: mm-hmm. And everybody else did too. Shocked. I mean, they had the non-disclosure agreement everybody had to sign, and then there was like a no phones, no pictures. I am just still astonished. Like the threats of that non-disclosure agreement must have been.
0: I guess that's what you have to do.
1: I don't know.
0: Because usually it's like somebody's going to break.
1: Somebody will. Yeah, and there's just been nothing leaked.
0: Yeah. You watch some of those things, like if they're Britain or something, all those tabloids, you know, we'll give you $100,000 for a leak or something.
1: Mm-hmm.
0: So I wonder what the non-disclosure, what did it say?
1: Yes.
0: Was he going to come over and give you a pummeling or something?
1: Oh, what, pummeling?
0: Yeah.
1: Ooh.
0: He has me look him. No, I can't do how she sounds.
1: No.
0: I hear music in the background. That probably means exit stage left or whatever that is.
1: I do see the cane.
0: Was that Snagglepuss too? Who did that?
1: Looney Tunes. Oh.
0: Snagglepuss. Remember Snagglepuss? No?
1: I do. Yeah.
0: Didn't he always exit stage one of the
1: stage left?
0: Maybe. And Huckleberry. Oh. It's going to do it for the show for today. I'm sure you're happy it's over now. We had a lot of fun. We hope you did too.
1: Mm-hmm.
0: Yeah. We had fun with the Jeopardy thing. I was just saying off air there that, you know, I was shocked that her and I got so many of them. Like, well, at least that I got them. I figured she would know. But.
1: Either. Both of us. Yeah. We did good.
0: Yeah. Give me a moment. We'll take you off the network and we'll put you back to your local stations there. And then the weather dude can tell you your weather.
1: Mm-hmm.
0: A couple locations, smoke warning in effect. So
1: just
0: be careful there. In about half an hour, we'll have Aiden Sparks will be telling you your news. We've got great music planned throughout the day. Depends on your market as well. Should be listening, but you'll like what you're listening.
1: Of course.
0: Too. We're back tomorrow morning, 6 a.m. for Thursday.
1: Mm-hmm.
0: I don't know what we have planned for that. There'll be some great stories in that. Now that we know that Ainsley does prep. At least one of us does, huh?
1: Yeah.
0: No, I know she does. So.
1: Oh, yes.
0: Yeah. We both try. You guys have a great day, and we're going to try the same.
1: Mm-hmm.
0: Yeah, hopefully Ainsley's.
1: Have another cup of coffee to my 5-cup limit.
0: Mm-hmm.
1: I'm only at 2.
0: Me too. You guys have a great day. We'll see you tomorrow.
1: Bye.
0: Bye-bye.

0: From the CJ Radio Weather Center, here's the forecast for Swan River and Dauphin. Today, a mix of sun and cloud. 30% chance of showers this afternoon with risk of a thunderstorm, widespread smoke. High 27, humidex 34, UV index 7 or high. Tonight, partly cloudy. 30% chance of showers this evening with risk of a thunderstorm. Local smoke, low 17. Thursday, a mix of sun and cloud. Local smoke, high 28, humidex 36, UV index 7 or high. Thursday night, clear, low 16. Friday, a mix of sun and cloud. High 31, Friday night clear, low 14. Saturday sunny, high 31. Saturday night clear, low 17. Sunday cloudy with 60% chance of showers. High 31.
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1: From the national newsroom of CJ Radio, I'm Aiden Sparks. A Manitoba-certified teacher is accused of professional misconduct over an alleged inappropriate relationship with a student at an international school in China. Janice Ma was the subject of the first public hearing held by Manitoba's Commissioner of Teacher Professional Conduct. A disciplinary panel heard Ma was caught on surveillance video hugging a female student in an empty classroom at Clifford International School in Guangzhou in May 2025. The school follows Manitoba curriculum and most teachers are certified by the province. The commissioner's lawyer called the video strong evidence of crossed professional boundaries. More than 120 watercraft failed inspection during a roadside blitz at the Manitoba-Ontario border over the weekend. Fisheries and Oceans Canada and the Manitoba government inspected 455 vehicles carrying more than 500 watercraft or related equipment between July 19th and 21st. One watercraft had visible zebra mussels, 120 were not properly cleaned, drained, or dried, and 13 required decontamination. Officials say the inspections are aimed at slowing the spread of aquatic invasive species, which can damage ecosystems and infrastructure. Seven beluga whales were rescued after becoming stranded in shallow water near Churchill on Monday morning. Conservation officers first responded to a report of a white object in the water, thinking it could be a polar bear, but found three adult belugas and four calves trapped by low tide. RCMP and Parks Canada helped watch for bears while officers kept the whales cool, flipped calves upright, and scared away seagulls. The whales had only minor injuries and were able to swim away when the tide rose around noon. Nin provinces have signed a deal to allow more Canadian breweries, wineries, and distilleries to sell alcohol directly to consumers across provincial borders. The agreement includes Manitoba, Saskatchewan, Alberta, British Columbia, Ontario, and several Atlantic provinces, with Quebec and Yukon expected to join later. Premiers say the move is part of a broader effort to reduce interprovincial trade barriers and build a stronger Canadian economy. The announcement comes as U.S. President Donald Trump threatens new 50% tariffs on a range of Canadian goods, including alcohol. That's a look at news. Weather is next.
2: From the CJ Radio Weather Center, here's the forecast for Swan River and Dauphin. Today, a mix of sun and cloud. 30% chance of showers this afternoon with risk of a thunderstorm, widespread smoke. High 27, humidex 34, UV index 7 or high. Tonight, partly cloudy. 30% chance of showers this evening with risk of a thunderstorm, local smoke, low 17. Thursday, a mix of sun and cloud, local smoke. High 28, humidex 36, UV index 7 or high. Thursday night, clear, low 16. Friday, a mix of sun and cloud, high 31. Friday night, clear, low 14. Saturday, sunny, high 31. Saturday night, clear, low 17. Sunday, cloudy with 60% chance of showers, high 31.
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1: I just hate stupid people. 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Be like, excuse me. 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I didn't see your sign. 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Our house is full of boxes. There's a U-Haul truck in our driveway. 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Here's your sign.

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1: A couple of months ago, I went fishing with a buddy of mine. 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Talked him into giving up. Here's your sign. I was out in the front yard with my boy the other day, and he was playing with his little friend, and he hit his friend. 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He looked at me like, "Here's your sign, Dad."

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1: You guys watch one of those animal shows on Discovery Channel? There was a guy inventing a shark bite suit. There's only one way to test that. All right, Jimmy, got that shark suit on, looks good. They want you to jump in this pool of sharks, and you tell us it hurts when they bite you.
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0: From the CJ Radio Weather Center, here's the forecast for Swan River and Dauphin. Today, a mix of sun and cloud. 30% chance of showers this afternoon with risk of a thunderstorm, widespread smoke. High 27, humidex 34, UV index 7 or high. Tonight, partly cloudy. 30% chance of showers this evening with risk of a thunderstorm, local smoke, low 17. Thursday, a mix of sun and cloud, local smoke. High 28, humidex 36, UV index 7 or high. Thursday night, clear, low 16. Friday, a mix of sun and cloud, high 31. Friday night, clear, low 14. Saturday, sunny, high 31. Saturday night, clear, low 17. Sunday, cloudy with 60% chance of showers, high 31.
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1: 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I don't expect you to understand. 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
1: From the national newsroom of CJ Radio, I'm Aiden Sparks. A West Broadway landlord is appealing a City of Winnipeg order to clean up a homeless encampment on his riverfront property or have the cost added to his tax bill. Marvin Sharp, CEO of Asteroid Management, says he received the compliance order for the Penn Eve Apartments on Balmoral Street after a bylaw officer reported garbage, tents, and shopping carts on the property. Sharp says he sympathizes with people living there, but believes homelessness is a problem for governments to address, not private landlords. A Manitoba-certified teacher is accused of professional misconduct over an alleged inappropriate relationship with a student at an international school in China. Janice Ma was the subject of the first public hearing held by Manitoba's Commissioner of Teacher Professional Conduct. A disciplinary panel heard Ma was caught on surveillance video hugging a female student in an empty classroom at Clifford International School in Guangzhou in May 2025. The school follows Manitoba curriculum and most teachers are certified by the province. The commissioner's lawyer called the video strong evidence of crossed professional boundaries. More than 120 watercraft failed inspection during a roadside blitz at the Manitoba-Ontario border over the weekend. Fisheries and Oceans Canada and the Manitoba government inspected 455 vehicles carrying more than 500 watercraft or related equipment between July 19th and 21st. One watercraft had visible zebra mussels, 120 were not properly cleaned, drained, or dried, and 13 required decontamination. Officials say the inspections are aimed at slowing the spread of aquatic invasive species, which can damage ecosystems and infrastructure. Seven beluga whales were rescued after becoming stranded in shallow water near Churchill on Monday morning. Conservation officers first responded to a report of a white object in the water, thinking it could be a polar bear, but found three adult belugas and four calves trapped by low tide. RCMP and Parks Canada helped watch for bears while officers kept the whales cool, flipped calves upright, and scared away seagulls. The whales had only minor injuries and were able to swim away when the tide rose around noon. That's a look at news. Weather is next.
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3: From the CJ Radio Weather Center, here's the forecast for Swan River and Dauphin. Today, a mix of sun and cloud. 30% chance of showers this afternoon with risk of a thunderstorm, widespread smoke. High 27, humidex 34, UV index 7 or high. Tonight, partly cloudy. 30% chance of showers this evening with risk of a thunderstorm. Local smoke, low 17. Thursday, a mix of sun and cloud. Local smoke, high 28, humidex 36, UV index 7 or high. Thursday night, clear, low 16. Friday, a mix of sun and cloud. High 31, Friday night, clear, low 14. Saturday, sunny, high 31. Saturday night, clear, low 17. Sunday, cloudy with 60% chance of showers. High 31.
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0: From the CJ Radio Weather Center, here's the forecast for Swan River and Dauphin. Today, a mix of sun and cloud. 30% chance of showers this afternoon with risk of a thunderstorm, widespread smoke. High 27, humidex 34, UV index 7 or high. Tonight, partly cloudy. 30% chance of showers this evening with risk of a thunderstorm. Local smoke, low 17. Thursday, a mix of sun and cloud. Local smoke, high 28, humidex 36, UV index 7 or high. Thursday night, clear, low 16. Friday, a mix of sun and cloud. High 31, Friday night clear, low 14. Saturday sunny, high 31. Saturday night clear, low 17. Sunday cloudy with 60% chance of showers. High 31.
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2: From the national newsroom of CJ Radio, I'm Aiden Sparks. Patients transferred out of the St. Anne Hospital after its cooling system broke down are expected to return Wednesday. Southern Health says transportation has been arranged for those coming back to the facility, and the emergency department is scheduled to reopen Thursday. The hospital closed July 13th after its HVAC system malfunctioned, forcing patients to be moved to hospitals in Steinbach and Winkler. Diagnostics, same-day procedures, and emergency services were also shut down, while repairs were made to maintain a safe environment. A West Broadway landlord is appealing a City of Winnipeg order to clean up a homeless encampment on his riverfront property or have the cost added to his tax bill. Marvin Sharp, CEO of Asteroid Management, says he received the compliance order for the Penn Eve Apartments on Balmoral Street after a bylaw officer reported garbage, tents, and shopping carts on the property. Sharp says he sympathizes with people living there, but believes homelessness is a problem for governments to address, not private landlords. A longtime Winnipeg dermatologist has been reprimanded and had his practice restricted after admitting to professional boundary violations involving two female patients. The College of Physicians and Surgeons of Manitoba says Dr. Earl Minnick pursued a personal or romantic relationship with one patient between September 2021 and February 2022, including sending inappropriate messages and offering gifts and trips. The college also found he saw another female patient on a Sunday without a required chaperone. Minnick can now only provide limited dermatology services and must pay $10,000 in costs. Analysts say U.S. President Donald Trump's latest tariff threat against Canada appears targeted, but still marks an escalation in trade tensions. Trump has signed executive orders that would impose 50% tariffs on goods, including honey, liquor, cement, and hockey sticks, with no exemption for products covered by CUSMA. Economists estimate the new duties would affect about 5% of Canadian exports to the United States, or roughly $28 billion in annual trade. The tariffs are expected to take effect August 19th. That's a look at news. Weather is next.
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4: From the CJ Radio Weather Center, here is the forecast for Swan River and Dauphin. Today, a mix of sun and cloud, 30% chance of showers with risk of a thunderstorm, widespread smoke, high 27, humidex 34, UV index 7 or high. Tonight, partly cloudy, 30% chance of showers this evening with risk of a thunderstorm, local smoke, low 17. Thursday, a mix of sun and cloud, local smoke, high 28, humidex 36, UV index 7 or high. Thursday night, clear, low 16. Friday, a mix of sun and cloud, high 31. Friday night, clear, low 14. Saturday, sunny, high 31. Saturday night, clear, low 17. Sunday, cloudy with 60% chance of showers, high 31.
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0: They are counting on you to get them there. 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

0: From the CJ Radio Weather Center, here is the forecast for Swan River and Dauphin. Today, a mix of sun and cloud, 30% chance of showers with risk of a thunderstorm, widespread smoke, high 27, humidex 34, UV index 7 or high. Tonight, partly cloudy, 30% chance of showers this evening with risk of a thunderstorm, local smoke, low 17. Thursday, a mix of sun and cloud, local smoke, high 28, humidex 36, UV index 7 or high. Thursday night, clear, low 16. Friday, a mix of sun and cloud, high 31. Friday night, clear, low 14. Saturday, sunny, high 31. Saturday night, clear, low 17. Sunday, cloudy with 60% chance of showers, high 31.
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1: From the national newsroom of CJ Radio, I'm Aiden Sparks. More than 120 watercraft failed inspection during a roadside blitz at the Manitoba-Ontario border over the weekend. Fisheries and Oceans Canada and the Manitoba government inspected 455 vehicles carrying more than 500 watercraft or related equipment between July 19th and 21st. One watercraft had visible zebra mussels, 120 were not properly cleaned, drained, or dried, and 13 required decontamination. Officials say the inspections are aimed at slowing the spread of aquatic invasive species, which can damage ecosystems and infrastructure. Patients transferred out of the St. Anne Hospital after its cooling system broke down are expected to return Wednesday. Southern Health says transportation has been arranged for those coming back to the facility, and the emergency department is scheduled to reopen Thursday. The hospital closed July 13th after its HVAC system malfunctioned, forcing patients to be moved to hospitals in Steinbach and Winkler. Diagnostics, same-day procedures, and emergency services were also shut down while repairs were made to maintain a safe environment. A new survey suggests most Canadians remain concerned about vehicle theft, even as theft numbers fall across much of the country. The Angus Reid survey, commissioned by Equité Association, found nearly 80% of Canadians feel their vehicles are or could be vulnerable to thieves. Equité says organized crime is increasingly using technology to bypass vehicle security, including key fob relay attacks and reprogramming. The group is calling for stronger anti-theft technology to be standard in new vehicles, while also urging drivers to use layered protection such as locked garages, immobilizers, and trackers. Seven beluga whales were rescued after becoming stranded in shallow water near Churchill on Monday morning. Conservation officers first responded to a report of a white object in the water, thinking it could be a polar bear, but found three adult belugas and four calves trapped by low tide. RCMP and Parks Canada helped watch for bears while officers kept the whales cool, flipped calves upright, and scared away seagulls. The whales had only minor injuries and were able to swim away when the tide rose around noon. That's a look at news. Weather is next.
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3: From the CJ Radio Weather Center, here is the forecast for Swan River and Dauphin. Today, a mix of sun and cloud, 30% chance of showers with risk of a thunderstorm, widespread smoke, high 27, humidex 34. UV index 7 or high. Tonight, partly cloudy, 30% chance of showers this evening with risk of a thunderstorm. Local smoke, low 17. Thursday, a mix of sun and cloud. Local smoke, high 28, humidex 36, UV index 7 or high. Thursday night, clear, low 16. Friday, a mix of sun and cloud, high 31. Friday night, clear, low 14. Saturday, sunny, high 31. Saturday night, clear, low 17. Sunday, cloudy with 60% chance of showers, high 31.
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0: They are counting on you to get them there. 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But the faster you go, the less control you have. 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

0: It's cone season at McDonald's, which means vanilla cones are $1 each plus tax in the McDonald's app all summer long. 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

0: from the CJ Radio Weather Center. Here is the forecast for Swan River and Dauphin. Today, a mix of sun and cloud, 30% chance of showers with risk of a thunderstorm, widespread smoke, high 27, humidex 34, UV index 7 or high. Tonight, partly cloudy, 30% chance of showers this evening with risk of a thunderstorm, local smoke, low 17. Thursday, a mix of sun and cloud, local smoke, high 28, humidex 36, UV index 7 or high. Thursday night, clear, low 16. Friday, a mix of sun and cloud, high 31. Friday night, clear, low 14. Saturday, sunny, high 31. Saturday night, clear, low 17. Sunday, cloudy with 60% chance of showers, high 31.
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1: From the national newsroom of CJ Radio, I'm Aiden Sparks. More than 120 watercraft failed inspection during a roadside blitz at the Manitoba-Ontario border over the weekend. Fisheries and Oceans Canada and the Manitoba government inspected 455 vehicles carrying more than 500 watercraft or related equipment between July 19th and 21st. One watercraft had visible zebra mussels, 120 were not properly cleaned, drained, or dried, and 13 required decontamination. Officials say the inspections are aimed at slowing the spread of aquatic invasive species, which can damage ecosystems and infrastructure. A longtime Winnipeg dermatologist has been reprimanded and had his practice restricted after admitting to professional boundary violations involving two female patients. The College of Physicians and Surgeons of Manitoba says Dr. Earl Minnick pursued a personal or romantic relationship with one patient between September 2021 and February 2022, including sending inappropriate messages and offering gifts and trips. The college also found he saw another female patient on a Sunday without a required chaperone. Minnick can now only provide limited dermatology services and must pay $10,000 in costs. A Manitoba-certified teacher is accused of professional misconduct over an alleged inappropriate relationship with a student at an international school in China. Janice Ma was the subject of the first public hearing held by Manitoba's Commissioner of Teacher Professional Conduct. A disciplinary panel heard Ma was caught on surveillance video hugging a female student in an empty classroom at Clifford International School in Guangzhou in May 2025. The school follows Manitoba curriculum and most teachers are certified by the province. The commissioner's lawyer called the video strong evidence of crossed professional boundaries. A new survey suggests most Canadians remain concerned about vehicle theft, even as theft numbers fall across much of the country. The Angus Reid survey, commissioned by Equité Association, found nearly 80% of Canadians feel their vehicles are or could be vulnerable to thieves. Equité says organized crime is increasingly using technology to bypass vehicle security, including key fob relay attacks and reprogramming. The group is calling for stronger anti-theft technology to be standard in new vehicles, while also urging drivers to use layered protection such as locked garages, immobilizers, and trackers. That's a look at news. Weather is next.
2: From the CJ Radio Weather Center, here is the forecast for Swan River and Dauphin. Today, a mix of sun and cloud, 30% chance of showers with risk of a thunderstorm, widespread smoke, high 27, humidex 34, UV index 7 or high. Tonight, partly cloudy, 30% chance of showers this evening with risk of a thunderstorm, local smoke, low 17. Thursday, a mix of sun and cloud, local smoke, high 28, humidex 36, UV index 7 or high. Thursday night, clear, low 16. Friday, a mix of sun and cloud, high 31. Friday night, clear, low 14. Saturday, sunny, high 31. Saturday night, clear, low 17. Sunday, cloudy with 60% chance of showers, high 31.
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1: This is gonna hurt. This is gonna hurt like hell. This is gonna damn near kill me. Sometimes the truth ain't easy. I know that you're scared of telling me something I don't wanna hear. 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

0: from the CJ Radio Weather Center. Here is the forecast for Swan River and Dauphin. Today, a mix of sun and cloud. 30% chance of showers with risk of a thunderstorm. Widespread smoke, high 27, humidex 34, UV index 7 or high. Tonight, partly cloudy. 30% chance of showers this evening with risk of a thunderstorm. Local smoke, low 17. Thursday, a mix of sun and cloud. Local smoke, high 28, humidex 36, UV index 7 or high. Thursday night, clear, low 16. Friday, a mix of sun and cloud, high 31. Friday night, clear, low 14. Saturday, sunny, high 31. Saturday night, clear, low 17. Sunday, cloudy with 60% chance of showers, high 31.
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There is a province-wide 911 service disruption impacting Manitoba, excluding the city of Winnipeg. Some residents may be unable to reach emergency services by dialing 911. If you are outside the city of Winnipeg, continue to try 911 as your first option.

0: They are counting on you to get them there. 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To another summer memory. But the faster you go, the less control you have. When something unexpected happens, those few clicks over the posted speed limit can turn close calls into deadly ones. 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A message from Manitoba Public Insurance.
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1: From the national newsroom of CJ Radio, I'm Aiden Sparks. Jennifer Flett has been elected as the next MLA for the Pas-Kamisak, keeping the Northern Manitoba constituency in NDP hands. The CBC News Decision Desk projected Flett's win Tuesday night, with partial results showing her well ahead of Progressive Conservative candidate Edna Nabes. The seat became vacant in March after the death of Amanda Lathlin, the first First Nations woman elected to Manitoba's legislature. Flett, a former Opaskwayak Cree Nation vice chief, has said health care, infrastructure, and education will be among her top priorities. A Manitoba-certified teacher is accused of professional misconduct over an alleged inappropriate relationship with a student at an international school in China. Janice Ma was the subject of the first public hearing held by Manitoba's Commissioner of Teacher Professional Conduct. A disciplinary panel heard Ma was caught on surveillance video hugging a female student in an empty classroom at Clifford International School in Guangzhou in May 2025. The school follows Manitoba curriculum and most teachers are certified by the province. The commissioner's lawyer called the video strong evidence of crossed professional boundaries. Seven beluga whales were rescued after becoming stranded in shallow water near Churchill on Monday morning. Conservation officers first responded to a report of a white object in the water, thinking it could be a polar bear, but found three adult belugas and four calves trapped by low tide. RCMP and Parks Canada helped watch for bears while officers kept the whales cool, flipped calves upright, and scared away seagulls. The whales had only minor injuries and were able to swim away when the tide rose around noon. More than 120 watercraft failed inspection during a roadside blitz at the Manitoba-Ontario border over the weekend. Fisheries and Oceans Canada and the Manitoba government inspected 455 vehicles carrying more than 500 watercraft or related equipment between July 19th and 21st. One watercraft had visible zebra mussels, 120 were not properly cleaned, drained, or dried, and 13 required decontamination. Officials say the inspections are aimed at slowing the spread of aquatic invasive species, which can damage ecosystems and infrastructure. That's a look at news. Weather is next.
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3: From the CJ Radio Weather Center, here is the forecast for Swan River and Dauphin. Today, a mix of sun and cloud, 30% chance of showers with risk of a thunderstorm, widespread smoke, high 27, humidex 34, UV index 7 or high. Tonight, partly cloudy, 30% chance of showers this evening with risk of a thunderstorm, local smoke, low 17. Thursday, a mix of sun and cloud, local smoke, high 28, humidex 36, UV index 7 or high. Thursday night, clear, low 16. Friday, a mix of sun and cloud, high 31. Friday night, clear, low 14. Saturday, sunny, high 31. Saturday night, clear, low 17. Sunday, cloudy with 60% chance of showers, high 31.
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0: From the CJ Radio Weather Center, here is the forecast for Swan River and Dauphin. Today, a mix of sun and cloud, 30% chance of showers with risk of a thunderstorm, widespread smoke, high 27, humidex 34, UV index 7 or high. Tonight, partly cloudy, 30% chance of showers this evening with risk of a thunderstorm, local smoke, low 17. Thursday, a mix of sun and cloud, local smoke, high 28, humidex 36, UV index 7 or high. Thursday night, clear, low 16. Friday, a mix of sun and cloud, high 31. Friday night, clear, low 14. Saturday, sunny, high 31. Saturday night, clear, low 17. Sunday, cloudy with 60% chance of showers, high 31.
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1: From the national newsroom of CJ Radio, I'm Aiden Sparks. Jennifer Flett has been elected as the next MLA for the Pas-Kamisak, keeping the Northern Manitoba constituency in NDP hands. The CBC News Decision Desk projected Flett's win Tuesday night, with partial results showing her well ahead of Progressive Conservative candidate Edna Nabes. The seat became vacant in March after the death of Amanda Lathlin, the first First Nations woman elected to Manitoba's legislature. Flett, a former Opaskwayak Cree Nation vice chief, has said health care, infrastructure, and education will be among her top priorities. Canada will hold a scaled-back celebration for the Gordie Howe International Bridge without U.S. participation, after the federal government said a joint event would be inappropriate because of new tariff threats from President Donald Trump. The bridge is still expected to open next Monday, with a Canada-only event planned for Friday. Trump has threatened 50% tariffs on a range of Canadian products within 30 days. Prime Minister Mark Carney says he spoke with Trump Tuesday and they agreed to intensify trade talks. Analysts say U.S. President Donald Trump's latest tariff threat against Canada appears targeted, but still marks an escalation in trade tensions. Trump has signed executive orders that would impose 50% tariffs on goods, including honey, liquor, cement, and hockey sticks, with no exemption for products covered by CUSMA. Economists estimate the new duties would affect about 5% of Canadian exports to the United States, or roughly $28 billion in annual trade. The tariffs are expected to take effect August 19th. A Manitoba-certified teacher is accused of professional misconduct over an alleged inappropriate relationship with a student at an international school in China. Janice Ma was the subject of the first public hearing held by Manitoba's Commissioner of Teacher Professional Conduct. A disciplinary panel heard Ma was caught on surveillance video hugging a female student in an empty classroom at Clifford International School in Guangzhou in May 2025. The school follows Manitoba curriculum and most teachers are certified by the province. The commissioner's lawyer called the video strong evidence of crossed professional boundaries. That's a look at news. Weather is next.
2: From the CJ Radio Weather Center, here's the forecast for Swan River and Dauphin. Tonight, partly cloudy, 30% chance of showers this evening with risk of a thunderstorm, local smoke. Wind west, 20 kilometers per hour, becoming light late this evening, low 17. Thursday, a mix of sun and cloud, local smoke. Wind becoming southwest, 20 kilometers per hour late in the afternoon, high 28, humidex 35, UV index 7 or high. Thursday night, a few clouds, increasing cloudiness overnight, local smoke. Wind southwest, 20 kilometers per hour, becoming light late in the evening. Low 18, Friday clearing, high 30. Friday night, clear, low 15. Saturday, sunny, high 30. Saturday night, clear, low 19. Sunday, sunny, high 31. Sunday night, clear, low 17.
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0: from the CJ Radio Weather Center. Here's the forecast for Swan River and Dauphin. Tonight, partly cloudy, 30% chance of showers this evening with risk of a thunderstorm, local smoke. Wind west, 20 kilometers per hour, becoming light late this evening, low 17. Thursday, a mix of sun and cloud, local smoke. Wind becoming southwest, 20 kilometers per hour late in the afternoon, high 28. Humidex 35, UV index 7 or high. Thursday night, a few clouds, increasing cloudiness overnight, local smoke. Wind southwest, 20 kilometers per hour, becoming light late in the evening. Low 18, Friday clearing, high 30. Friday night clear, low 15. Saturday sunny, high 30. Saturday night clear, low 19. Sunday sunny, high 31. Sunday night clear, low 17.
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1: From the national newsroom of CJ Radio, I'm Aiden Sparks. Analysts say U.S. President Donald Trump's latest tariff threat against Canada appears targeted, but still marks an escalation in trade tensions. Trump has signed executive orders that would impose 50% tariffs on goods, including honey, liquor, cement, and hockey sticks, with no exemption for products covered by CUSMA. Economists estimate the new duties would affect about 5% of Canadian exports to the United States, or roughly $28 billion in annual trade. The tariffs are expected to take effect August 19th. A longtime Winnipeg dermatologist has been reprimanded and had his practice restricted after admitting to professional boundary violations involving two female patients. The College of Physicians and Surgeons of Manitoba says Dr. Earl Minnick pursued a personal or romantic relationship with one patient between September 2021 and February 2022, including sending inappropriate messages and offering gifts and trips. The college also found he saw another female patient on a Sunday without a required chaperone. Minnick can now only provide limited dermatology services and must pay $10,000 in costs. A new survey suggests most Canadians remain concerned about vehicle theft, even as theft numbers fall across much of the country. The Angus Reid survey, commissioned by Equité Association, found nearly 80% of Canadians feel their vehicles are or could be vulnerable to thieves. Equité says organized crime is increasingly using technology to bypass vehicle security, including key fob relay attacks and reprogramming. The group is calling for stronger anti-theft technology to be standard in new vehicles, while also urging drivers to use layered protection such as locked garages, immobilizers, and trackers. More than 120 watercraft failed inspection during a roadside blitz at the Manitoba-Ontario border over the weekend. Fisheries and Oceans Canada and the Manitoba government inspected 455 vehicles carrying more than 500 watercraft or related equipment between July 19th and 21st. One watercraft had visible zebra mussels, 120 were not properly cleaned, drained, or dried, and 13 required decontamination. Officials say the inspections are aimed at slowing the spread of aquatic invasive species, which can damage ecosystems and infrastructure. That's a look at news. Weather is next.
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3: From the CJ Radio Weather Center, here's the forecast for Swan River and Dauphin. Tonight, partly cloudy, 30% chance of showers this evening with risk of a thunderstorm, local smoke. Wind west, 20 kilometers per hour, becoming light late this evening, low 17. Thursday, a mix of sun and cloud, local smoke. Wind becoming southwest 20 kilometers per hour late in the afternoon. High 28, humidex 35, UV index 7 or high. Thursday night, a few clouds, increasing cloudiness overnight. Local smoke. Wind southwest 20 kilometers per hour becoming light late in the evening. Low 18, Friday clearing, high 30. Friday night clear, low 15. Saturday sunny, high 30. Saturday night clear, low 19. Sunday sunny, high 31. Sunday night clear, low 17.
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One's 36, one's 23. It's hard to believe, but you're gonna miss this. You're gonna want this back.

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0: from the CJ Radio Weather Center. Here's the forecast for Swan River and Dauphin. Tonight, partly cloudy, 30% chance of showers this evening with risk of a thunderstorm, local smoke. Wind west, 20 kilometers per hour, becoming light late this evening, low 17. Thursday, a mix of sun and cloud, local smoke. Wind becoming southwest, 20 kilometers per hour late in the afternoon, high 28, humidex 35, UV index 7 or high. Thursday night, a few clouds, increasing cloudiness overnight, local smoke. Wind southwest, 20 kilometers per hour, becoming light late in the evening, low 18. Friday clearing, high 30. Friday night clear, low 15. Saturday sunny, high 30. Saturday night clear, low 19. Sunday sunny, high 31. Sunday night clear, low 17.
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1: From the national newsroom of CJ Radio, I'm Aiden Sparks. A longtime Winnipeg dermatologist has been reprimanded and had his practice restricted after admitting to professional boundary violations involving two female patients. The College of Physicians and Surgeons of Manitoba says Dr. Earl Minnick pursued a personal or romantic relationship with one patient between September 2021 and February 2022, including sending inappropriate messages and offering gifts and trips. The college also found he saw another female patient on a Sunday without a required chaperone. Minnick can now only provide limited dermatology services and must pay $10,000 in costs. Canada will hold a scaled-back celebration for the Gordie Howe International Bridge without U.S. participation after the federal government said a joint event would be inappropriate because of new tariff threats from President Donald Trump. The bridge is still expected to open next Monday, with a Canada-only event planned for Friday. Trump has threatened 50% tariffs on a range of Canadian products within 30 days. Prime Minister Mark Carney says he spoke with Trump Tuesday and they agreed to intensify trade talks. Nine provinces have signed a deal to allow more Canadian breweries, wineries, and distilleries to sell alcohol directly to consumers across provincial borders. The agreement includes Manitoba, Saskatchewan, Alberta, British Columbia, Ontario, and several Atlantic provinces, with Quebec and Yukon expected to join later. Premiers say the move is part of a broader effort to reduce interprovincial trade barriers and build a stronger Canadian economy. The announcement comes as U.S. President Donald Trump threatens new 50% tariffs on a range of Canadian goods, including alcohol. Jennifer Flett has been elected as the next MLA for the Pascomisac, keeping the Northern Manitoba constituency in NDP hands. The CBC News Decision Desk projected Flett's win Tuesday night, with partial results showing her well ahead of Progressive Conservative candidate Edna Nabes. The seat became vacant in March after the death of Amanda Lathlin, the first First Nations woman elected to Manitoba's legislature. Flett, a former Opaskwayak Cree Nation vice chief, has said health care, infrastructure, and education will be among her top priorities. That's a look at news. Weather is next.
2: From the CJ Radio Weather Center, here's the forecast for Swan River and Dauphin. Tonight, partly cloudy, 30% chance of showers this evening with risk of a thunderstorm, local smoke. Wind west, 20 kilometers per hour, becoming light late this evening, low 17. Thursday, a mix of sun and cloud, local smoke. Wind becoming southwest, 20 kilometers per hour late in the afternoon, high 28, humidex 35, UV index 7 or high. Thursday night, a few clouds, increasing cloudiness overnight, local smoke. Wind southwest, 20 kilometers per hour, becoming light late in the evening. Low 18, Friday clearing, high 30. Friday night clear, low 15. Saturday sunny, high 30. Saturday night clear, low 19. Sunday sunny, high 31. Sunday night clear, low 17.
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0: They are counting on you to get them there. 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

0: from the CJ Radio Weather Center. Here's the forecast for Swan River and Dauphin. Tonight, partly cloudy, 30% chance of showers this evening with risk of a thunderstorm, local smoke. Wind west, 20 kilometers per hour, becoming light late this evening, low 17. Thursday, a mix of sun and cloud, local smoke. Wind becoming southwest, 20 kilometers per hour late in the afternoon, high 28, humidex 35, UV index 7 or high. Thursday night, a few clouds, increasing cloudiness overnight, local smoke. Wind southwest, 20 kilometers per hour, becoming light late in the evening, low 18. Friday clearing, high 30. Friday night clear, low 15. Saturday sunny, high 30. Saturday night clear, low 19. Sunday sunny, high 31. Sunday night clear, low 17.
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0: From the CJ Radio Weather Center, here's the forecast for Swan River and Dauphin. Tonight, partly cloudy, 30% chance of showers this evening with risk of a thunderstorm, local smoke. Wind west, 20 kilometers per hour, becoming light late this evening, low 17. Thursday, a mix of sun and cloud, local smoke. Wind becoming southwest, 20 kilometers per hour late in the afternoon, high 28, humidex 35, UV index 7 or high. Thursday night, a few clouds, increasing cloudiness overnight, local smoke. Wind southwest, 20 kilometers per hour, becoming light late in the evening. Low 18, Friday clearing, high 30. Friday night clear, low 15. Saturday sunny, high 30. Saturday night clear, low 19. Sunday sunny, high 31. Sunday night clear, low 17.
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